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2: 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She grabs me by the collar. She pushes me up against the wall. And she says, don't you ever, ever. She's got spit flying out of her mouth. Don't you ever suggest that you bring a canine unit to a place where I am. And I go, okay, just, you know, don't smoke weed that day. And she goes, I am weed. I am weed.
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2: 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That's the thing you go into therapy for. You ever punch a horny bull? I punched a horny bull!
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3: 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You ever punch a horny bull? 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
3: 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It says nowhere on here, don't drink the raw egg whites. I drank them. Stay in school, kids.
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4: 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A bear approached the pond and tried to steal the trout from his fishing pole.
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2: 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I'm not gonna lie. Come on, you're not a little curious.
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3: 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What's my middle name?
2: I know it's nerdy.
3: I know it's Anthony.
2: Your middle name is Anthony.
3: No, it's okay. My first name, you idiot. That's my first name.
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3: 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You know? 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Nothing. 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Eyes are up here, man.
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2: 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Come on, you're not a little curious?
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Santa, come with me because you look so fine that I really want to make you mine. 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
2: 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Y'all think of chores, though? 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
4: 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I didn't
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6: My favorite thing might be MJ getting struck by lightning. I don't know why. Do it again.
2: I'm okay. Oh, I smell coffee. That burned. That was worse than lightning. That was worse than lightning. I forgot I had my coffee.
6: The most redneck. I gotta get that. Most redneck thing. That was worse than lightning.
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1: aren't so much bad as they are tragically stupid.
6: Sir, you tried to fight a kangaroo. Where did this happen? Why did this happen? Was it like a sanctioned match? Did you guys have to go get drug tested? Was there a fighting commission involved? I want to know how this happened.
2: A petting zoo.
6: You got arrested? You got arrested for fighting a kangaroo at a petting zoo?
2: Wow.
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1: aren't so much bad as they are tragically stupid.
2: What are we doing?
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2: we doing?
6: I'm stretching my hips.
2: No, this took what? A weird turn and I did it.
6: Yeah, you did.
2: I did.
6: Yeah, you did it. That's right. It took a weird turn and it's all because of you. We are getting weird looks from across the hall, the AM station.
2: Yeah. They're just jealous of how hot we are.
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1: aren't so much bad as they are tragically stupid.
6: Would you rather rub sunscreen on his back or sleep in the same bed with him?
4: That's
2: wasn't that long ago. I feel like you did share a bed with a man. We're not going to bring it up.
6: I think it was
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6: actually a bathtub. I think it was a bathtub.
2: I think that's where it ended.
6: Oh. Yeah.
4: That's where it started.
2: So I don't think you're that uncomfortable.
6: Yeah.
4: Yes, if I black out drunk. Yeah.
6: When fireball shots are involved, he doesn't care.
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6: What up, Grandma? Come on. Hey, Grandma, a little gassy. 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
2: 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A bear approached the pond and tried to steal the trout from his fishing pole.
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1: aren't so much bad as they are tragically stupid.
2: 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She does some fan cons. You're being shy, and that's
4: 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You are going to make people believe this.
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1: aren't so much bad as they are tragically stupid.
2: Sir, you tried to fight a kangaroo. Where did this happen? Why did this happen? Was it like a sanctioned match? Did you guys have to go get drug tested? Was there a fighting commission involved? I want to know how this happened.
4: A petting zoo.
2: You got arrested? You got arrested for fighting a kangaroo at a petting zoo?
4: Wow.
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1: Hot damn, ready to party. Welcome, everybody. Happy good day. Happy Wednesday. Just chugging right along. It's that midweek hump. Got to get over the hump. It's happy hump day. Woohoo! Hello, MJ.
2: Hello.
1: How are you today?
2: I'm all right.
1: Hydrated?
2: Getting there.
1: I watched her put in fresh water.
2: Yep.
1: In her bowl. Put fresh water in her bowl. I watched her put fresh water in her cup today. So I know she's drinking water that's from the last 48 hours. So that's good. As opposed to the old-ass, stagnant-ass, mosquito-ridden larval water she's been drinking. Welcome, welcome, welcome, friends. I will tell you, today's show is going to run the gamut of things. We have, can we do your Joe Exotic update later?
2: Yeah,
1: okay.
2: Of course.
1: Joe Exotic and MJ have a special relationship. We don't know if he's going to be able to come on the show now, but MJ clearly works for him in the background.
2: Yep.
1: And yep. As I told you last night, you're in too far. You've gone in too deep with this.
2: Not yet.
1: No. Yet.
2: Not yet.
1: Ma'am.
2: What?
1: Ma'am.
2: Just because I'm helping a friend out?
1: You're not helping a friend. You've done more work for Joe Exotic than you have for us. And I don't think that's a slight exaggeration. So we'll get to that. We'll get to MJ's new relationship with Joe Exotic. But what? Jack is saying traffic's long. Traffic, your traffic is all messed up. I'm going to read his lips. Oh. Your traffic is dumb, MJ.
2: Yesterday.
1: It's the worst traffic I've ever heard. How dare you? Sorry, I was reading lips for Jack Patty. He was giving MJ some instructions. Your traffic is awful. You're awful.
2: That's not.
1: I hate
2: that's
1: you
2: not
1: so
2: what
1: much.
2: Saying.
1: Hang on, I'm still reading. Possums are dumb and so are you.
2: I don't think he said any
1: that's
2: of that.
1: That's exactly what he said. He said, do your job, you dumbass, or I'll come in there and put my boot so far up your ass, you'll be coughing up shoelaces. Wow. I didn't think Jack had it in him. I can't believe he said that to you. That's insane. Where were we? What were we talking about?
2: You were talking about the show.
1: The show. Thank you.
2: Yeah.
1: Today's show will run the gamut. And we're going to have so much today on all spectrums from, from Daily Demastery. We got lots of tickets to the Kentucky State Fair.
2: Oh, my gosh. So many tickets to the State Fair.
1: We're going
2: to
1: give away some Kentucky State Fair tickets. In fact, we'll do some this hour. In fact, we'll do some in a few minutes. All right. We got tickets today to, Wu-Tang Clan. All right, mm-hmm. Wu-Tang Clan. Speaking of Wu-Tang Clan, we have, I don't know why, I know Porky's coming in today.
2: Yeah.
1: I don't know why I lump in Porky with Wu-Tang Clan, but it seems like he'd like to go to that. Earl is coming in, MJ's Earl, with some new burgers from Shamrock. And Porky's coming in because Porky is the local food guy.
2: Yeah.
1: So he's going to do a Porky's pick in real time, which I'm very excited about.
2: Yeah. Shamrock's has Burger Madness going on. Mm. So they've got a whole menu of burgers available for just this month. And we went through some of them.
1: Do you know what he's bringing in?
2: Yeah.
1: Because Porky was asking me last night. He's like, what are they doing? And I'm like, I don't know, man. I don't know. But I thought of six burgers you told me about, and I got overwhelmed.
2: Yeah. He's going to bring the Sunrise O-Round.
1: Yeah, damn right.
2: And the Jalapeno Popper O-Round.
1: Mm. Now, here's the thing, okay? So, like I said, today's show is going to run the gamut. We got Porky coming in, a man whose advice was, if you think you're going to go to jail, wear extra underwear so that you have extra pairs in jail. Good advice. After that, we have a friend of the show who hasn't been in a while. His name is Dr. Robert Farley. He runs the UK Patterson School of Diplomacy. And I never get to say this. He is one of the world's foremost experts on all things geopolitics.
2: Mm-hmm.
1: Like, literally, he's a guy who goes on national news to break stuff down. One of the smartest men I've ever met.
2: Yeah, he is brilliant.
1: Like, this show today is going to run the gamut from a guy who told you to wear extra underwear to jail to a guy who comments on the geopolitics of, like, you know, pick a country that I can't name.
2: Mm-hmm.
1: Like, literally, there's something for everyone today. And what I told Dr. Farley was, there's so many things happening in the news. What I think we should do is explain things to us like we're 12.
2: I could use that.
1: I know. Well, I really did it for you. But, you know, you're not the,
2: Neither are you.
1: Sharpest.
2: Ma'am. You are one to speak.
1: Ma'am. You're as dull as a butter knife.
2: Go on.
1: Anyway, I thought maybe he could...
2: I know people. I can have you taken out.
1: Ma'am! You literally kicked me the other day, and now you're threatening to have me killed.
2: I might be able to find out where a tiger or two are. Cover you in sardine oil.
1: Sardine oil, I was about to say that. If I wanted to kill my husband, I would just cover him in sardine oil.
2: Yeah.
1: That's what Carol Baskin's.
2: I know. I started rewatching
1: That's so specific.
2: And she did say that.
1: Yeah, I know she said that.
2: Because Joe was like, somebody put cologne on my shoes. It's when that tiger was like messing with him.
1: Yeah.
2: And then it cuts to Carol and she goes, they would just be like, what was something like, they would be interested in your shoes. If you really wanted to get someone eaten by a tiger or whatever, you'd cover them in sardine oil.
1: She
2: and
1: said,
2: it's like,
1: she was like, if I wanted to kill my husband, I wouldn't have faked a plane crash. I would have just covered him in sardine oil. And it was like, bitch, you thought about this, didn't you?
2: Yeah, she did.
1: That bitch. That bitch! Anyway, today's show is, we're going to run the gamut today. From east to west, north to south, we got it all for you. If you want to take part in this insanity, you can text us at 859-280-1033 on the Z-Rock 103 text line. We'll do some facts in a few moments. Then we'll give away... Okay, here's what we're going to do right now. Let's do... Pick some numbers, MJ.
2: What do you mean?
1: We're going to give away some Kentucky State Fair tickets before we do facts. All right? So you pick some numbers. Those are the things that aren't letters.
2: No, I know, like, but A, B, what are you trying to do?
1: We're going
2: to
1: number callers. Callers to the tech to the phone line so people can call in. And so, okay, so letters are A, B, C, D, Z.
2: Shut up, dude. Numbers, shut up. You're not funny.
1: Numbers are the ones that go 1, 2, 1, 2, 3, 4, 1, 2, 3, 4, 4, 5.
2: You can't even say it. You can't even. You messed it up. You messed it up. You said FIFO. 1, 2, FIFO. 5, FIFA. 1, 2, 3, 4, 5, 6, 7, 8, 9, 10, 11, 12.
1: Yeah. I can never do it in that beat. How does it go? 1, 2, 3, 4, 5, 6, 7, 8.
2: You still didn't.
1: I can't do it that fast. My tongue won't do it. 1, 2, FIFA. 5, FIFA.
2: I don't know. Let's do all even numbers.
1: In my
2: numbers.
1: Head, it worked. Oh, of course. You and your even numbers. Yeah. All right. Pick some even numbers.
2: 2, 4, 6.
1: Wow. Man. Listen, I don't care if you did grow up in Harlan.
2: Grew up in Bow County.
1: By the way, there's a Harlan story today.
2: Is there really?
1: Yeah, there's a Harlan story
2: is
1: today.
2: Is it bad?
1: No, it's sort of hilarious, actually.
2: Okay, good.
1: I think you'll enjoy it. Good. All right. Callers 2, callers 4, callers 6. You're going to win a pair of passes.
2: A four pack.
1: Holy hot damn. Stop the music. What?
2: Yes, a four pack to the Kentucky State Fair.
1: What?
2: We got them all day, y'all.
1: 1, 2, 3, 4, 5, 6, 7, 8, 9, 10.
2: You did it.
1: FIFA.
2: 11, 12.
1: My tongue got all messed up. Four pack of tickets to the 2026 Kentucky State Fair. Callers 2, 4, and 6. 859-280-1033. Or 877-444-1033. Call it now. Good luck. And then we'll get the facts next at Z-Rock at the Rock Station.

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1: All right. Congrats to everyone that got some tickets to the Kentucky State Fair. Don't worry. We have more coming up. But first, ladies and gentlemen, I think you know this show is all about us staying on track and doing what we're supposed to do in the times that we're supposed to do it, because we're just that kind of show. You know, we say we're going to do something and then we do it. And that's just who we are. So, ladies and gentlemen, I hope you're ready, because we're about to fact the bejesus out of you. You're going to get facted from both sides, and when you're done, you're going to feel like we hung a pineapple on your door, because you're going to be like, man, I didn't realize all that facting could come at me at once. Me and MJ are going to take turns facting you. I hope you're ready.
2: North America has one carnivorous butterfly. It is known as the Harvester.
1: Wait, carnivorous butterfly sounds like it should be a band name.
2: I mean, it's pretty bad.
1: It's like Iron Butterfly, but way better. Yeah. You got an Iron Butterfly? Bitch, we got a carnivorous butterfly. It eats meat.
2: Well, so it doesn't, the caterpillar doesn't eat plants at all, but it does hunt and eat like insects.
1: Damn right it does. It's a meat eater. It's a meat-eating butterfly.
2: Yep.
1: Man, meat-eating butterfly sounds kind of dirty, actually, a meat-eating butterfly. A buttload is an actual historic measurement. If you want to know what a buttload is, it's actually a quantifiable thing.
2: You've told us this.
1: Have I? Is 126 gallons of wine? You got a buttload attitude. I'll give you that much. Fine. The first emails were sent in 1971 before the internet even existed. So they emails predate the internet, and it was probably something like, hey, I need to see you for a meeting at 10 a.m.
2: I think it was between two colleges, wasn't it?
1: And the first webcam.
2: Right, the coffee maker.
1: That was the coffee maker. I don't know what the first emails were about.
2: I'm pretty sure it was like
1: cars extended warranties.
2: Yeah, I wouldn't doubt it.
1: Is that? Or you think it was like, hey, do you want boner pills for half price? And you're like, what's a boner pill? And like, Viagra. Like, what's Viagra? Trust me, you're going to want it one day. We got it for half price.
2: The UK had a ban on nunchucks in movies until 1999. They even cut a scene from the Teenage Mutant Ninja Turtles 2.
1: Oh, God.
2: The Secret of the Ooze.
1: Secret of the Ooze?
2: Yeah, that
1: go
2: showed...
1: Go, Ninja, go, Ninja, go! That's the one with Vanilla Ice. Yeah.
2: They cut the scene that showed one of the turtles using strings of sausages like nunchucks. They even cut that.
1: When I was a kid, I have a much older brother. He was really into martial arts. We were both into martial arts, but he was a lot older than me.
2: Right.
1: But I remember when I was a kid, like, nunchucks were banned. They were, like, illegal for some reason. And if you had nunchucks, like, he got caught with nunchucks one time and got arrested. Like, he was, like, 16. Like,
2: really?
1: Yeah. They were, like, considered, back in the 80s and 90s, nunchucks were, this is an illegal weapon.
2: I remember.
1: They were, like, a big deal.
2: Like, I feel like throwing stars and butterfly knives throwing are the stars, only thing I remember.
1: Yeah, the butterfly knives, I can't remember, they have a different name. Those are illegal, too.
2: Yeah.
1: In certain states. But I remember, like, nunchucks were really weird, like, you're gonna kill everyone, and they're like, "This is two. It's like two sticks on a rope. Like, I don't know who you're gonna hurt with these things.
2: You can hurt somebody. I mean, you can know what you're doing,
1: but it's not like you can go on a shooting spree with nunchucks. You know, like he took out 17 people at a mall with nunchucks. You know, I don't think they were that dangerous. The first oranges were green. They didn't turn orange until they actually imported them to cooler climates for some reason, because they were always, the first oranges were from South America. So they didn't turn orange until they came to Europe. And then in Europe, they were like, these are oranges, because the color existed before the fruit.
2: Yeah.
1: That's a fact. So they were eating greens back then, but they were oranges.
2: Mm-hmm.
1: They were green oranges, but now they're orange, not green. If they're green, don't eat them till they're orange. Orange.
2: There was a 54% jump in ukulele sales in 2013. The National Association of Music Merchants think it's because people wanted to play them in quirky YouTube videos.
1: Oh, that seems bad. I was trying to think, when did that big Hawaiian guy with the Over the Rainbow song, when did that come out? Was that way before that?
2: Way before.
1: Because I'm like, everyone saw that and then was like, I can play the ukulele too.
2: See, I was thinking it was, but this was too early for that as well. But do you remember like that one lady, Miranda, she got in trouble for like touching
1: Miranda Sings. Yes. She had the crazy lipstick.
2: And she did the ukulele apology.
1: Oh, I do remember that.
2: I'm not a predator. I'm not a groomer. Like,
1: there was also
2: was so bad.
1: I feel like there was a guy on one of the earlier seasons of American Idol that played the ukulele.
2: Yeah, I wouldn't.
1: And
2: know
1: people
2: that.
1: Were like, "This is cool. We should all do it." And then you're like, "This is no." I don't know if I can. The dot over an I is called a tittle. It's a tittle, which might be the most fun word in the world to say. Tittle. And it's real. It's a thing.
2: It is.
1: You can't get in trouble for it. Hey, that's a nice tittle you got there. Hey, you're writing that letter. You forgot your tittle. Watch your tittles. That's great.
2: I'd still be careful.
1: I know. You're probably right. Are we up to last facts already?
2: I already did mine.
1: Oh, man. Are we already?
3: Last fact.
1: Yeah. Bonus fact?
2: No.
1: Come on. Give these people a bonus fact. They love us. They're our friends. I'll give you a bonus.
2: Okay.
1: Fact.
2: Cheese is not one of the 27 ingredients listed on the side of a can of Cheese Whiz.
1: Yeah, there ain't nothing.
2: Yeah.
1: You ever eat Cheese Whiz?
2: Oh, yeah.
1: It is.
2: Yeah.
1: Like, it shouldn't be as good as it is, but you put that stuff on a Ritz.
2: You put it on anything.
1: Holy hot damn. The average person produces enough saliva to fill 2 Olympic-sized swimming pools with spit.
2: In how long? Their lifetime?
1: Like, their lifetime. Yeah. Think about that. If every time you had a spit, you'd spit into a pool, you'd have a big old pool, two big old pools of spit, and there'd be a German guy just swimming in it, going, "Oh, yeah, I like." That's how they sounded. Those are your Twisted MJ Patton and Mind Blowing Fun Facts today with some bonus facts. You're welcome.
0: 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Here's traffic.
2: No delays due to collisions. Traffic is light as you work your way into the city this morning. We do have a closure at Cherry Park Drive between Southland Drive and Rosemont Garden. That road is still closed through traffic for major utility work. I'm MJ, and that's your traffic.
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1: All right, this is just a ridiculous story, but this might be the most Kentucky thing that's happened this morning. A woman from MJ's hometown, Harlan County.
2: I'm from Powell County.
1: Same thing.
2: Harlan's not a county.
1: It says Harlan County, Kentucky. Yes.
2: Oh, wait, yeah. No, yeah, sorry.
1: Harlan's not a county.
2: For some reason, Go on. I'm from Powell.
1: I'm embarrassed for her.
2: I am too.
1: I apologize for her. Next thing you know, she's going to say, Elaine ain't a drink. Ma'am. Anyway, from the county of Harlan, which exists despite what MJ says, Harlan County does exist. A woman from Harlan is warning people after a bear broke into her home and ate her KFC leftovers. And yeah, she said she was asleep. She didn't hear the bear break into her house, but her sister lives next door, heard it, and her sister started calling her. And she's like, it's 5 a.m. I'm not going to. Well, here, this is her telling the story. Yeah, this could be one of MJ's relatives.
3: My sister started calling me at like 5 a.m. I answered the call and she was like, bro, there's a bear and it just walked out of your house and it came down your steps. It came and looked at me dead in the eyes on my side of the yard. Mm-hmm. She said she actually heard the table shatter from inside her house and she thought that it was a car wreck outside. I'm a little sad over my KFC. Definitely don't leave your leftover KFC on the kitchen table and make sure your door is shut very well.
1: Well, first off, what were you going to do with that KFC on the kitchen table? You were going to eat it the next day? You can't be leaving. Pizza, yeah, fried chicken, you can't leave that out overnight. Yeah,
2: I mean,
1: that's weird.
2: My grandma used to leave fried chicken on the table. It was like just there all day.
1: She wants bears? She wanted bears in her house. That's how you get bears in your house, by leaving fried chicken
2: out. How did the bear get into her house?
1: I guess it broke.
2: It opened the door?
1: It broke in.
2: How did it break in?
1: My table. So it definitely broke the glass table that the food was on. It said, my table is really thick glass. It completely shattered.
2: Oh, God.
1: She said she actually heard the table shattered from inside her home and thought there was a car wreck. So that was at the lady next door's house. She heard it. She heard her sister's table shatter.
2: Right.
1: It doesn't say how the bear got in.
2: Yeah, that's what I'm concerned about. Do bears know how to open doors now? Well, are they evolving?
1: Did it have a key?
2: Right.
1: Does it know, like, the keys under the mat?
2: Did it check the windows?
1: Yeah, went through all the windows first.
2: Yeah, like,
1: it did that thing where it took its like claw and put it in the keyhole and like,
2: or it took its claw and did the circle on the glass.
1: Oh, and broke the
2: and
1: glass.
2: And broke through.
1: Well, cut the glass.
2: Right.
1: Yeah. No, it's very possible. It's very possible. I've seen all these things in documentaries and cartoons. So I don't know. I don't know. Kentucky Fish and Wildlife, blah, blah, blah. There are a few things people can do to make their homes less appealing to bears.
2: Like what?
1: If you store pet food, or if you feed your pets outside, make sure you don't leave any of that out on a porch because that'll attract bears. Okay, so don't store your pet food
2: outside.
1: That
2: makes sense. Why would you store your pet food outside?
1: I don't know. It doesn't say how the bear got in. Did you just leave a door open?
2: Yeah.
1: It doesn't say if it... Now I'm really concerned. Like, I didn't think about this, but you're right. Have bears figured out how to use doors?
2: Right. Are they evolving?
1: Right. Or maybe it was like one of those, keyless entries where he put his paw on it.
2: Yeah.
1: And it opened up like that. I don't know. It just says the bear broke into her house.
2: Maybe it knew her code. Boop, boop,
1: it's
2: boop,
1: very possible. Boop, boop. I mean, bears are smart, and they're getting smarter. No, nowhere in this story. This is I think it's on KY. No, it's Fox 56 is who ran the story. It doesn't say how the bear got in. That's an important thing to know.
2: Yeah. Like, don't tell me dumb things like don't leave pet food on my porch. Tell me how to bear-proof my locks.
1: My door. You're right. Did the bear have one of those janitor key things, you know, with the string and you pull the key out and it pops back in?
2: Yeah.
1: Maybe the bear had like all the houses around him keys made for him. You don't know.
2: Yeah.
1: Is this bear a locksmith? I don't know.
2: Tara said, the girl said at the end, close your door good.
1: Man.
2: But she also said they can't open car doors.
1: Oh, Plumber Guy says lever door handles. Oh, so it's not a regular doorknob. It's one of those lever knobs. So you just touch it. You just push it down and it opens up.
2: Still, that's pretty impressive.
1: They should advertise that on those where those aren't bear proof. You think when the bear opened the door, he was shocked that it worked?
2: Yeah, probably.
1: He was like, oh.
2: Because he smelled chicken and thought, well, it's worth a try.
1: Yeah, and then it opened up and it's like, God wants me to have this chicken. Man. She literally said in the audio her door wasn't closed.
2: Okay.
1: Wait, now I want to listen to it again because I didn't hear that part.
3: My sister started calling me at like 5 a.m. and I answered the call and she was like, bro, there's a bear and it just walked out of your house and it came down your steps. It came and looked at me dead in the eyes on my side of the yard. She said she actually heard the table shatter from inside her house, and she thought that it was a car wreck outside. I'm a little sad over my KFC. Definitely don't leave your leftover KFC on the kitchen table, and make sure your door is shut very well.
1: Yeah, make sure your door is shut very well. MJ, I can't believe you didn't hear that.
2: Yep, she...
1: I was going to say she listens to us, but she that's 3 hours away, so I guess she's probably not a listener.
2: Swayze, there is an overlap of the dumbest humans and smartest bears.
1: Yeah, that's actually, if you, I think it's at Yosemite. They the people who designed, because they had to design like refuse containers, like garbage cans for Yosemite, and the person who designed them literally said there's considerable overlap between the dumbest human and the smartest bear. Like, just know that.
2: Yeah.
1: You're not that. Like, the dumbest person you know is not as smart as the smartest bear out there.
2: Second question.
1: Yeah.
2: Now that we've solved that mystery, gang, I need you to help me with
1: this
2: one, too.
1: Was the bear on cocaine? I don't know.
2: So, it was 5 in the morning. Mm-hmm. Her sister called her.
1: Yeah.
2: Was she at home? Was she?
1: Yeah, she was sleeping. She said she was a heavy sleeper, yeah. When a bear, the bear shattered her glass table. You would think that that would wake you up, you know? But, damn. So watch out. No matter what you think, you're never 100% safe from bears. There's always... And what if the bear had done other stuff in her house? Like, he was in there for a while. He could have pooped on her floor.
2: Yeah.
1: He could have, like, I don't know, like, changed her coat on Netflix, you know?
2: Taken just one of each shoe.
1: Yeah, absolutely. You know?
2: Ate all the honey.
1: All the honey.
2: Left just, his little pig friend
1: just
2: behind.
1: The honey alone. Snuck in the bed with her.
2: Yeah.
1: You know,
2: maybe had some done porridge.
1: Maybe done a little like, hey, baby.
2: I was thinking like, up? Oh, this bed is too soft.
1: Yeah, but if you want something firmer, I got it for you. Rawr. That's what he said. He's a pervy bear. All right. In a moment, we played this yesterday, but not till late in the show. And we were asked to play it again. And I'll explain why next. Hang on at zero.
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1: Not.
2: Like, no. Why are you trying to fit that much ketchup in a cup? 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
1: Do you know how much ketchup I go through? I once at a Red Robin went through a whole bottle. I was in my fat phase, and I had just gotten broken up with at the time, so it's okay, because they give you never-ending fries, and I just sat there until the ketchup bottle was empty.
2: Damn.
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24: aren't so much bad as they are tragically stupid.
1: Everything was most, tight and right?
2: Yeah, most you know, people go in and... Ma'am? At my age,
1: ma'am,
2: it's perfection. I think she just was, like my teeth.
1: I think she was hitting on you.
2: That's cool with me. She's cute. She's a doctor. Are you kidding me? Oh, sorry, Earl. Bye.
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3: 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It said, hey, can you play some Pantera? I'm struggling this morning. And you know what? Whenever one of our babies is struggling, unlike MJ, who is on the couch right now while her babies are struggling, I take that to heart. So was it second cousin animal petter? Yes. Yes, I will help you as you're struggling to stay awake driving from Frankfort this morning. Here you go. Happy Wednesday. It's Z-Rock. It's the Rock Station.

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1: There you go, second cousin animal petter. I hope that worked. I hope that helped. Good day to you. Good day to everybody. Thank you for joining us today. Thank you for being with us. That was a little bonus Pantera. Sometimes you just need it, man. Sometimes you just got to have it.
2: Yeah. Sometimes, you know, if you're dragging ass a little bit, that'll help kind of wake you up, get the blood flowing, as opposed to, like, I don't know, Red Hot Chili Peppers, same Pearl Jam song, stuff like that, you know? So it's nice. It's nice. Changing things up a little bit.
1: You know, I do something, and then you got to go and be a bitch about it. I mean, I'm just saying. It's like literally, you have this thing in you where you can't not be a bitch. It's like the bitch factor. It's like you got to turn it up to 11. What's that face you're making? Why are you making that face? That's not your face. Don't make that face. Oh, I don't want to look at that face for 4 hours. Does Earl have to see that face? Man. Real quick, back to the... thank you. Asswipe Girl is alive, awake, alert, and enthusiastic this morning.
2: Yes.
1: Now, Seth has to fact check the fried chicken bear story that happened in Harlan.
2: Okay.
1: He says he has a fact check for it. So then I want to get to some audio that we played yesterday that people asked us to replay. However, Seth, there was a story about a woman in Harlan who had a bear break into her house and eat her leftover KFC in the middle of like 5 a.m. and she slept right through it. And her sister came face to face with the bear. So, Seth.
3: Morning. I burped like MJ.
1: Sorry, can we hear that again? Can we hear the MJ burp?
3: Morning. I burped like
2: that
3: MJ.
2: Sounded more like Wendy Williams.
3: Morning, fam. Fact check says.
1: Yeah, it sounded like
2: he burped and hiccuped.
1: He burped, fart, hiccuped all at the same time.
3: Here to review the implausibility of this probably AI story. One, had fried chicken leftovers. Does not compute. Sure. Two, KFC mentioned out of the blue while in Harlan. Colonel was from? Seems like something AI would do. Three.
1: I don't think Harlan Sanders is from Harlan, Kentucky. I think they're two different.
2: The first one was in Corbin, which is right there.
1: No, Harlan's like 3 hours away.
2: From Corbin?
1: Yeah, well, 3 hours away from here. Corbin's like an hour and a half away. Yeah. Just because it's Harlan and his name was Harlan, man, quit sucking on that thing. Just because his name is Harlan, I don't know if there's a. But
3: you didn't refrigerate your leftovers?
1: I'm with you.
3: That doesn't make sense. And then the bear breaks in or goes through an open door and then shatters the table so loudly, which bears don't Hulk smash with the leftovers are sitting out. And that wakes up your neighbor at least through several walls, but not you. And then the bear goes out and stares her in the eye. This is all made up. This is like what an AI output would do.
1: I believe this story because if there's anything I know more than I know about, you know, the love of a man for a woman or a woman for a man or a man for a man or a woman for a woman and her college friend, there's the only thing I know more than that love is the love of fried chicken.
2: Mm-hmm.
1: And I believe that a bear can and will break into a door and eat your fried chicken. Now, as to why the fried chicken was left on the counter or a table, I'm with you. I would not leave my fried chicken out overnight. Not even just for bears, but anyone could steal it. You just leave fried chicken out on the table. You're just asking for like homeless people to break into your house to eat your chicken. You know, meth heads with sprinkler keys to use as weapons. Like you're just asking for trouble. Lock up your fried chicken. If nothing else, friends, if nothing else, lock up your fried chicken. That's a lesson from Twitch and MJ. You got any thoughts on that?
2: Again, I mean, I always remember fried chicken as being something that you would put under like a glass, like, you know, plate, like dome thing, you know, and just leave on the kitchen table all day.
1: But I don't think, going back to what Seth said, leftover fried chicken, that sounds like a myth. That's like saying a doctor lady. Like lady doctor. See what I'm saying? It's a weird phrase to say. Leftover fried chicken. Like lady scientist. See what I'm saying? No.
2: No.
1: I'm kidding, y'all. I'm joking. So yesterday, I played this right at the end of the show. And people asked us to play it again today because they wanted us to break it down a little bit. A news anchor. I believe this is in New York. I believe. And we're trying to figure out if, in fact, this woman knew what she was saying or if she was really this inept. a news anchor asked her co-anchor, they were doing a story, I guess, about beavers, and asked him if he would ever eat beaver. And, of course, he loses it.
2: All she has to say at the very start is the word beaver, and he starts chuckling.
1: Well, yeah.
2: And then it gets just progressively.
4: Now they're ice fishing because everything is frozen.
5: Mm-hmm.
4: And you're looking for fat in the beaver.
5: Yeah.
4: The beaver is the beaver is the most sought after.
5: It is. The
4: Ryan, do you think you could eat beaver? It's fat and then it's meat.
1: She has to know what she's saying,
2: right? She has to.
1: But just the way she said it, do you think you could... She didn't say, do you think you could eat a beaver?
2: Right, do you think
1: she
2: you
1: said,
2: could eat?
1: Do you think you can eat beaver?
2: Yeah.
1: Like that?
5: It is. The...
4: Ryan,
1: this poor guy's over here fighting for his life, man.
2: I mean,
1: he's like, I just got this news job, man. I'm not trying to get fired on my first day.
5: It is. The...
4: Ryan, do you think you could eat beaver?
2: Oh, my God.
1: Hey... Bitch, you know what you're doing. You're trying to ruin that man's life. You were trying to ruin that man's life right there. He's over here fighting for his life. Yeah, she knew what she was doing. It was intentional. So yesterday when I heard the story for the first time, I thought, oh, maybe she's just, you know, she's just clueless. Now, the more I listen to it, the more I'm like, she's baiting that poor bastard. She is baiting that poor bastard, and that guy is over here fighting for his life.
4: Ryan, do you think you could eat beaver? It's fat, and then it's meat.
2: God, dude. Oh, God.
1: That poor guy. That poor
2: Jesus.
1: That poor bastard is doing everything he can. Everything he can. Oh, don't let a woman do that to you. Man. Whew. All right, hang on. In a moment, your award-winning Hollywood Minute. Also, there's a crazy story about a drug ring we have to get to. And we have more Kentucky State Fair tickets. So stick around at Z-Rock 103. 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
2: We have got a traffic alert for Newtown Pike at Citation Boulevard. That intersection is reportedly shut down due to construction, so that is causing delays. I'm MJ, and that's your traffic.
0: Three.
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2: Hey, the Corn Festival's a big deal, and I would love to see Stanton's Got Talent. I'm not going to lie. Come on, you're not a little curious?
1: First place in Stanton's Got Talent. Oh, I'm so nervous.
2: My God.
1: Hang on, let's see who we got. And it turns out it's Johnny with the fastest catalytic converter removal. Absolutely. 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
11: All aren't so much bad as they are tragically stupid.
12: You're the only person for whom just crack an egg is too complicated. The instructions are the name.
2: Like, seriously, it's three. It's like the potatoes come in one pouch, the cheese comes another, the bacon comes another, and it's like, microwave for this and take out and stir some more. Are you even done? I don't know. Oh, watch. Oh, God. These potatoes look weird. I paid $1.26 for this.
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11: aren't so much bad as they are tragically stupid.
12: Sir, you tried to fight a kangaroo. Where did this happen? Why did this happen? Was it like a sanctioned match? Did you guys have to go get drug tested? Was there a fighting commission involved? I want to know how this happened.
2: A petting zoo.
12: You got arrested? You got arrested for fighting a kangaroo at a petting zoo?
2: Wow.
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11: aren't so much bad as they are tragically stupid.
1: Everything was most, tight and right?
2: Yeah, most people go in and... Ma'am? At my age,
1: ma'am,
2: it's perfection. I think just was, like my teeth.
1: I think she was hitting on you.
2: That's cool with me. She's cute. She's a doctor. Are you kidding me? Oh, sorry, Earl. Bye.
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13: Increasing cloud cover Wednesday. Isolated showers and storms in the afternoon. Highs in the mid-80s. Low pressure and a cold front push through overnight. Showers, storms likely. Some gusty wind, heavy rain. Highs in the low 80s and mostly to partly cloudy by Thursday afternoon. Friday, mostly sunny. A great start to the weekend. Highs right around the mid-80s. I'm meteorologist Tom Ackerman with your LEX18 Storm Tracker forecast on Z-Rock 103, the rock station.
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1: Well, well, well, friends. Welcome, welcome, welcome. Thank you. We got Wu-Tang tickets to give out this hour. We got some tickets to the Kentucky State Fair to give out in a few moments. We got Florida or Not. We got all that. But first, ladies and gentlemen, I think you know what has to happen here. It's time for your award-winning Hollywood Minute with the one and all, what's her name? I want to say Haley? Mary Jane!
2: Longtime ZZ Top drummer Frank Beard passed away Monday at his ranch in Texas. He was 77 years old. There's no word on the cause of death yet.
1: He did not have a beard. His name was Beard. He didn't have a beard. That's the guy. The guy like, oh, which one is that? That's the one without the beard. And then he didn't have the beard because his last name's Beard. He didn't have to have a beard because his name's Beard. Plus, he was just like, you know what? Actually, it was kind of brilliant, too, what he said was. Because the other two guys, Billy Gibbons, and they were so recognizable with their beards that he was the only member of ZZ Top who could go out and not be recognized.
2: Yeah, that is brilliant.
1: Because everyone just associated ZZ Top with the beard guys.
2: Yeah.
1: So he could just walk. He was like, I can go to the mall and be a normal person and no one recognizes me. And it's kind of brilliant.
2: Yeah, actually. It really is.
1: He's the one guy whose facial hair did not help hide his face.
2: Yeah.
1: Yeah.
2: Shakira is donating $1.25 million to rebuild schools that were damaged by the August 10th earthquake in Colombia.
1: Listen, Shakira, and I know you want to help, and it's a beautiful thing. How about this, though? Instead of donating just, you know, $1.25 million, you just, like, do a YouTube channel where you just shimmy, and people donate money for the more you shimmy. You'll make way more than $1.25 million if you get paid per shimmy. You know what I'm talking about?
2: Of course.
1: I don't know how she does it, but it's amazing.
2: Yeah.
1: It's amazing.
2: I mean,
1: it's a thing of beauty. It's a thing that, like, when you see it, you're like, I don't know what I'm seeing, but I know I like it. I like it.
2: Maynard from Tool is opening a sushi restaurant in Old Town Cottonwood, Arizona.
1: Cause that's where you go for fresh, good sushi.
2: Yeah, Arizona.
1: Arizona, the home of the best sushi around.
2: Yeah, freshest.
1: That's where you live. So he has a winery out there.
2: I know. That's what I was about to say. He already has a winery.
1: Yeah, he's like made this. I think he's like basically put this town back on the map because he has like a giant winery there and he's got some industry there. Now, obviously, a sushi restaurant because, you know.
2: Why not?
1: Why not? You're Maynard.
2: Yeah.
1: Yeah, why not? Evidently, he makes. From what I've heard, I don't think I've ever tried his wine, but from what I've heard, it's like world-class wine. It's really good.
2: I mean, I feel like Maynard wouldn't half-ass anything.
1: Yeah.
2: You know?
1: Yeah.
2: Just seems like who he is.
1: It didn't seem like that kind of guy, except for that Arizona sushi.
2: I mean, it might be amazing.
1: Now, listen. I go, well, we eat sushi in Kentucky. I have heard that we have fresher sushi than most other states because most of the sushi comes through UPS. It's shipped. And because we have a UPS hub, because, you know, we're in Kentucky.
2: Right.
1: Why can we make fun of, you know, Arizona sushi? I've been told by many people in the restaurant industries that the reason why there is such good sushi in Kentucky, and there really is, two reasons. A, Toyota. Because especially when it first opened up, there were a lot of Japanese.
2: Yeah.
1: People came from Japan. And so there were some good sushi restaurants that opened up. But number two, because of our proximity to Louisville, that we get really, really fresh seafood in Lexington because all the seafood that's shipped in America goes through UPS and it goes through Louisville. So I don't know if that's true or not, but that's what I've always heard. So I choose to believe it.
2: Kanye West has two shows in St. Petersburg, Russia in October. He is going to play in Russia because why wouldn't he? I think it's the only place he's allowed to play.
1: Yeah, it's the only place they'll have him.
2: Like, for real.
1: Yeah, it's the only place they'll have him. Harry Hitman, Arizona Sushi should be a band name. I don't know. It's good. It's good. Oh, Aaron just got back from Cottonwood. Just got back from Cottonwood, actually. There's a winery up there on a hill where you have to walk up a crazy steep flight of stairs. There's also two sushi places there already.
2: Damn.
1: So, like, there's, like, going to be sushi wars in Cottonwood, Arizona. Man. Anything else?
2: Yes. Oh, yes, there is.
1: I don't like the way you say that. What?
2: So.
1: Oh, God. I don't like the way you say this.
2: Yeah.
1: First off, stop the music. I'm reminded of something that happened last night.
2: What?
1: Last night, I called you around 8 o'clock.
2: Yes.
1: I was telling you something. You were blabbing about something. We were talking about the show today. And you said the phrase, hear me out. And I remember saying, even though I was like in like my melatonin-induced haze,
2: yeah.
1: I remember saying, bitch, anytime you say the phrase, hear me out, it always ends with something bad. Like, there's never a good, hear me out, you're going to make extra money. It's always like, hear me out, this is why you have to send me cash. Hear me out, this is why you're going to take up most of your weekend helping me do something. So, if whatever you're about to say, I feel like it's going to start with the phrase, hear me out.
2: No. No. So, because it's a Hollywood Minute, Joe Exotic.
1: Hear me out. That's what you said last night. It was hear me out, Joe Exotic. I knew it.
2: Joe Exotic has a new best friend in town. And guess what? It's me. I'm his bestie at Lexi. He sent me, and he listens. He listens to the show. Yeah. So I got an email from him yesterday.
1: Ma'am, what? I said a few weeks ago, careful, because you're going to start this relationship. Next thing you know, you're going to be working for Joe Exotic.
2: Yeah.
1: And that's exactly what's happening.
2: Yeah.
1: MJ is now, like, she fancies herself Joe Exotic's woman on the outside.
2: Here
1: so
2: Lex.
1: Go ahead. Go ahead.
2: So, yeah, but I think it's really cool that he listens. So
1: it is cool.
2: He sent me an email and he said, you guys had the whole office laughing this morning. I work in, I'm not going to say where, for the prison, and I can't wait to be able to call you guys. I would love to answer your prayer, but I've got the cutest little Mexican husband, and that's some pretty tough competition for you. But know that I love you, and we will be best friends we will be best friends. So it's official. Yes, it is. But bad news. He is not allowed. He's done radio for the whole time he's been incarcerated, right?
1: Like 6 years.
2: Yeah. He's not allowed to anymore. I guess the Lexington prison has different rules. And so he is not allowed to call into our show.
1: Is it because of us?
2: No, because he's not allowed to do any of the radio.
1: You sure it's not because of us? I feel like we're being unfairly targeted by this.
2: Yeah, no, because they said no media. So all the radio shows he's been
1: doing.
2: Joe,
1: I'm so sorry.
2: We'd
1: love to have you on. We would love to have you on. I can't believe the man is getting in the way of that.
2: I know. It really sucks.
1: It does.
2: But he still is obviously, you know, he said he can still call me and email me. So he'll be sending messages through me.
1: Ninto Eric, if you're listening, you're the
2: fix this.
1: Ma'am,
2: fix
1: no,
2: this.
1: No. I'm talking to Eric.
2: Eric,
1: ma'am,
2: fix this.
1: Eric, MJ is
2: he
1: now.
2: He needs your help.
1: Ma'am, turn her mic off. MJ now
2: he
1: fancies.
2: He needs your help.
1: Ma'am. MJ now fancies herself as Joe Exotic's voice on the outside, meaning she's going to try to lock you up as official counsel. You say no. She has no authority. She is not. He has given her no power or nothing. This is all what MJ has taken upon herself. She's already talked to like a t-shirt guy for Joe. Oh,
2: I'm
1: no,
2: not.
1: Ma'am. All I'm saying is she's doing a lot of stuff on her own that she is not authorized to do. And I feel like even Joe's going to be like, man, you're going to be the next bitch he talks about. That bitch, Carol Baskin. No, MJ. That's he's referring to you as that bitch, MJ. Bam.
2: I'm trying to find the email. Hold on. I have another one.
1: She's going to like move him in with her when he gets out of jail. She's going
2: to
1: like
2: a place to stay.
1: She's going to like move Earl out. Earl, sleep on the couch. Joe gets the bed.
2: I mean,
1: that's going to happen. You're going too far down this Joe Exotic rabbit. And I love Joe Exotic as much as the next guy. But ma'am, you are going so far down the Joe Exotic rabbit hole.
2: Okay, here's the email.
1: Oh, God.
2: All right. Now that they stopped me from doing morning shows, I have no way to raise money for stamps, emails, phone, food, or lawyers. I really need to sell my music catalog. 16 songs, 16 music videos, all for $50,000. And it still pays royalties every month from TuneCore and BMI. And once I'm out, it will be worth millions because when I go on tour, everyone will be listening to my music. If anyone is interested in purchasing Joe Exotic's music catalog, hit me up and I will give you the email.
1: Don't get yourself involved in this.
2: Now,
1: don't get yourself involved in
2: his
1: this.
2: His favorite songs
1: you are
2: on
1: not a
2: Spotify.
1: Music catalog
2: no,
1: broker.
2: I can just give you the email. I'm the middleman.
1: You're not the middleman.
2: I am. Now
1: you're
2: listen, hold on.
1: Just a crazy radio DJ.
2: So his favorite songs on Spotify, if you want to check them out, that he's written and sang are Say No Names, How Was I to Know, in this old town.
1: What about I Saw a Tiger?
2: I know. It's not on his list.
1: It's not I Saw a Tiger and Tiger Saw a Man?
2: That, I mean, that's a hit.
1: That's a big hit.
2: That's a banger.
1: That's like right up there with like Man in the Mirror.
2: I agree.
1: You know, like I Saw a Tiger and a Tiger Saw a Man. I just, listen, man, I Thomas, I don't know. Don't take too long for him to start talking about money. Exactly. Yeah, right. Didn't take too long for him to start, right. Didn't take too long for him to start talking about money. Man, listen.
2: How much is your retainer?
1: Who?
2: Eric.
1: No, you're not making legal deals on the behalf of Tiger King, man.
2: No, I can hook him up.
1: No, you
2: cannot.
1: Then
2: I step away.
1: No, you won't step away.
2: I will.
1: Stop the music. You've never stepped away from anything in your life. No, you're so involving yourself in Joe Exotic's existence. He sent you two emails and a phone call. Now he's your
2: best
1: friend.
2: He has sent me way more emails than that. You don't even know,
1: ma'am,
2: how many emails we have sent.
1: We're going to lose her. We're going to lose her to Joe Exotic. This is what's going to happen. No, green is not your color, Twitch. No, I'm trying to save. You don't understand, Thomas, because if it would just stay with her doing this stuff, fine. But she's going to get me involved. She is going, it's going to literally, hello, Twitch, hear me out. Oh God. And I know once I hear the phrase, hear me out, like my day is ruined. Once I hear me out, that's it. That's my weekend. No. Man, I absorb. That's me in my hands. That's me. Somebody already has a joke on.
2: Oh, that is awesome. Oh my God, that is great. It's got all his earrings.
1: Did anyone else hear Joe say, we will be best friends? And MJ heard, we are best friends. You're right about that.
2: I know what he said.
1: MJ, don't forget to touch ground every now and then. That's for maybe. That's right, because he's got her head in the clouds. MJ is just trying to get some celeb status by being around Joe Exotic. Yeah, she's a star blanker. MJ is a star blanker. And her star of choice right now is Joe Exotic.
2: Oh, I'm sorry. Did he not get us all through the pandemic?
1: I mean,
2: Did he not give us amazing catchphrases such as, I'm never going to financially recover from this?
1: And
2: that bitch.
1: Yeah, no, that bitch.
2: Huh?
1: I get it.
2: Did he not?
1: Also, as I said on the phone to MJ last night, sure, he might have done some stuff, but you know what one of the good things he did was? Think about how much expired Walmart meat he kept out of dumpsters. You know what I mean?
2: Yeah.
1: And put it in Tigers.
2: He put it on pizza.
1: And pizza, too.
2: He sold the pizza.
1: Man.
2: Which, you know, I mean, hey, man, it was going to go to waste. He made delicious pizza.
1: I'm going to say, when you're eating pizza at a Tiger Sanctuary in Oklahoma, you kind of get what you deserve. You know what I mean? If you're willing to eat pizza at a Tiger Zoo in central Oklahoma, you buy your tickets, you take your chances. That's on you. Like, if it doesn't come with expired Walmart meat, good for you. I just assume it will. But anyway, I just, you're all going to become accomplices. Right, I don't want my name and I don't...
2: What?
1: Pause.
2: You don't want to help Joe Exotic.
1: No.
2: You don't want to help this man. He's got cancer.
1: Oh, God.
2: He is in prison.
1: Oh, God.
2: He has been there longer than the man who killed my best, the drunk driver who killed my best friend and her fiancé. This man killed two people.
1: That is effed up. I'll give you
2: that.
1: He
2: killed two people.
1: That is effed up.
2: And he only got like 7 years. And you know what he did before he killed my best friend?
1: God.
2: He robbed a bank.
1: Ma'am.
2: Now tell me why Joe Exotic
1: is
2: looking at like 20 years. He killed two people and robbed a bank, that man.
1: Not Joe Exotic.
2: No, the guy that killed my best friend and her fiance. It's crap.
1: All I hear,
2: God,
1: is my best friends keep on dying. And every time they do, the next one moves up. That's how I got, you know, you ever watch the beginning of My Name is Earl? And it's like, well, how'd we get here? That's how I got here. That's how I got moved into MJ calls it the pole position. Because MJ's other best friends just kept dying. So, Joe, I'm saying, if you want the job of MJ's best friend, good luck. But I will say you this. It comes with a very short lifespan. Very short. All right. Are you good chilling for Joe? Joe, I like you. And I'm going to tell you right now, you're going to get to the point where even in prison, MJ's going to annoy the hell out of you.
2: That's not true. Just trying to, you know...
1: You have a collect call from the North Side. Do you want it?
3: Oh crap! It's that bitch again.
1: You're the only person who a guy in prison is going to deny phone calls from because he's like, she's a little much.
2: I can't call him.
1: She's a little much for me.
2: Don't be dumb.
1: We'll find a way.
2: You don't even know what you're talking about.
1: You'll start reverse charging him and calling him collect, and it's going to be weird. All right.
2: I knew her before she was MJ Exotic. Oh, my God. Right. I got to hear. I saw a tiger. I got to hear it.
1: Sometimes you just, I walk in her office, I just catch her listening to, I saw a tiger and a tiger saw a man. And I'm like, she's gone. We've lost her. We've lost her. All right, in a moment.
2: Who wants to go in on the catalog?
1: No. No. The only solace I have about this is I know you cannot come up with $50,000.
2: That's true.
1: That's the only thing. Although I have a feeling you're going to do this thing where you're like, hey, Mom, I need you to sign this paper for me. And yeah, it's going to like, you're going to have like somehow.
2: I don't have DoorDash money.
1: Right.
2: You know?
1: Don't go in and buy.
2: I can't.
1: And we're not going to put up a fund to buy his catalog. Don't. I see some of y'all already. We're not doing that. MJ going to get fed to a tiger on a pizza. All right.
2: MJ, I got about $75. See, I mean, it's going to take a lot of us.
1: Listen, maybe if I go to Coinstar after work, yeah. I can come up with $28, $29. All right? At most. Maybe. All right. In a moment, we're going to play some Florida or Not for Wu-Tang tickets. If you would like to play, 280-1033. We're 877-444-1033. 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
0: 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Here's traffic.
3: No delays due to collisions. We do have a traffic alert for Newtown Pike at Citation Boulevard. That intersection is shut down due to construction. I'm MJ, and that's your traffic.
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2: No.
1: Man.
2: That did not happen.
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11: how bad Reese's Pieces are.
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15: 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Engines pumping and thumping in time. The green light flashes, the flags go up, churning and burning.

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1: Well, well, well, we happen to find ourselves with some extra Wu-Tang tickets. That's the clan, the Wu-Tang, the clan of Wu-Tang. They ain't nothing to with. I think we all know that. Now, if you would like your chance to win these tickets, 280-1033, 877-444-1033. We're going to play a little Florida or Not real fast. A bunch of people have texted in. I got five on it. I got 75 grand. Geologists are willing to put in 1,000 for Joe Exotic's catalog.
2: That'll be the biggest share.
1: Ma'am, I want to say this publicly and on the air as a friend. Okay, give me that. Sometimes you have such a big heart and you don't know when to say when with friends, drugs, alcohol, crack cocaine.
2: Yeah. Oh, come on, in
1: the apartment of a, you know, arcade manager in Orlando in the late 90s. What I'm saying is sometimes you don't know when to say when. And I think you're going a little far down the rabbit hole right now.
2: Oh, what? Now because he can't come on the show, you don't care about Joe?
1: No, I love
2: That's
1: Joe.
2: Not how I am.
1: That's not how
2: He's
1: I
2: my
1: am.
2: Friend. Okay? He's got a heart as soft as a cotton ball
1: and
2: sometimes.
1: As big as a lion.
2: And as big as a tiger.
1: I do worry that you are going to change your last name to Exotic.
2: I won't.
1: Mary Jane Exotic does sound pretty good, though.
2: I mean,
1: that's got a ring to it. That's a star name if I've ever heard one. But anyway, what I'm saying is, I just want to make sure you're not getting in too deep, as they say. All right? Now you're trying to sell his catalog for him.
2: No, just throwing it out there.
1: You're looking for legal representation for him.
2: I do need Dontel Eric to do something.
1: You're inquiring about promotional merchandise. You're getting a little deep. I wish that you would put a little bit of this effort into this job.
2: No.
1: I didn't think so. I thought that was... Yeah, there was no chance of that ever, was there? I didn't think so. All right, let's play Florida or Not. Here we go. Florida. What would you want to live there? It's crazy down in Florida. You read and say what I read?
2: I don't know. Is it Mike?
1: Yeah.
2: Yeah.
1: Mike. Sorry, Mike just texted in. That man got several straight dudes to go gay with nothing but meth and tigers. He's an American hero.
2: He did.
1: I mean, you're not wrong, Mike.
2: It's crazy.
1: You're not wrong. I mean, that is... You know what? You're right, MJ. I wish you the best. I wish you the best. All right, you're on C-Rock. Who's this?
3: Hey, it's Jay.
1: Well, hello, Jay. How are you today? Huh?
2: Is it Joe?
1: It's not Joe.
2: Oh.
1: It's Jay.
2: Oh.
3: Jay. Yes.
1: Oh, my God. I am so... Jay, you got tigers? No.
3: Yeah, sure.
1: Yeah, don't. Listen, man, I'm doing my best with her, man. Are you ready to play some Florida or Not, Jay?
3: Hell yeah, man.
1: All right. Jay, not Joe. Here we go. A 41-year-old woman has been arrested after allegedly letting her 11-year-old child drive her to 7-Eleven around 8:35 at night. Now, what makes it... Well, first off, 11-year-olds can't drive in any state, so that's, you know, that's not a clue there. During the investigation, deputies learned that the woman had let her 11-year-old child, who has autism, operate her vehicle from their residence to their convenience store. Now, what's weird is the kid made it all the way to the convenience store, but as he was parking, he got the... As he was parking, he got the brake and the gas confused, and he drove into a concrete barrier and crashed their car. Yeah. So, but he had made it. I tried to look on the bright side. He got all the way almost there. You know? He got all the way. We did get there. Deputies also discovered that the woman did not have a valid license, which is probably why she let the child drive. And it previously allowed her other underage children to drive without a license, according to the...
3: Oh, of course she did.
1: Well, you know what? Oh, I have all these kids in a car and I can't, you know? Like, that don't make no sense. You got a bunch of underage kids in a car and a car.
2: Yeah.
1: And no license. What are you going to do? Right?
3: Right.
1: The police want people to know that putting an 11-year-old behind the wheel is reckless and could have ended in tragedy.
2: No way. Tell her, shocked.
3: What if he's worth it, though?
1: Yeah. Yep. And I know in Kentucky we let 15-year-olds drive now, but still, 11?
3: Yeah, let's push that.
1: Yeah. She let her special needs 11-year-old drive a car And you know what? It almost worked. Mm-hmm. That's the thing that gets me is he made it all the way there until he got the brake and the gas confused and crashed into a barrier. So, you know. All right. This happened somewhere. Where, in fact, did it happen? Florida or anywhere else?
3: That's anywhere else.
1: Mother, multiple underage kids who drive her car. She ain't got no license. Kid crashes on the way to 7-Eleven.
3: Yeah, it's Florida.
1: Yeah. In fact, this is not just Florida. I told you the story because this happened at the 7-Eleven around the corner from my mom's house that I used to go to. This was the 7-Eleven. This happened so close to my mom's house that standing on that parking lot, I can see my mom's roof.
2: Oh, my God.
1: And I'm not kidding. I stopped at this particular 7-Eleven almost every day on the way to high school. This was
2: is that where you got your Hot Pockets?
1: Hey, her name was Sarah, and she was a great lady. Oh, you mean the food. Yeah, this happened literally around the corner from my mom's house. So this was definitely Florida. In fact, my mom was probably there getting her coffee when this kid crashed into the... You got some Wu-Tang tickets.
3: Hell yeah, man.
1: Hang on one second. Now, from the text line real fast, a couple thoughts going back to your Joe Exotic situation. Number one, what is it? Mary Jane Exotic sounds like a great, amazing strain of top-notch sativa.
2: Oh, man.
1: Did Joe Exotic get into the weed game for a while?
2: He did. In fact, Jenny took me to his launch party in
1: Vegas. That's what I thought.
2: And it was
1: You've been
2: really
1: stalking
2: cool.
1: him since then.
2: Yeah, Exotic weed shirt. I've got, like, this really cool, like, gold thing that they gave everybody.
1: Meatslinger is trying to use flattery to get me in this. If Twitch would just throw his star power behind this movement, it would work. But he is a dream smasher. Damn right I am. I'm going to smash the hell out of it. But maybe is the one who, this is the most poignant thing. Okay, and I'm going to read this to you. And to whoever needs to hear this morning, maybe has a son. I don't know how old your son is, maybe. But her son has sage wisdom for a child. Okay, sage wisdom. Quote, my son said, you got to know when to say enough cheese on the pasta, like at Olive Garden, Mom. You know what? I'm going to say that again. My son said, you got to know when to say enough cheese on the pasta, like at Olive Garden, Mom. I mean, that right there is sage wisdom from a child. You're going far down deep on this Joe Exotic rabbit hole. Sometimes you got to know when to say enough parm on the pasta.
2: I don't have enough parm on my pasta yet. So, whatever.
1: And we've lost her. It was nice. I'll be looking for a new co-host after MJ, as she calls it, blows this popsicle stand and moves on to bigger and better things. Starts managing the Joe Exotic estate.
2: I mean, if his website's WordPress, I could help him out with that.
1: Twitch is a realist, and I can appreciate that. MJ seems like she's going to let the listeners raise all the money, and then she's going to take a 51% stake in the share.
2: No, I would
1: never. That sounds like her stink star.
2: I would never.
1: Exactly like her. Wow, how old is your kid? He's 10. The kid is a sage. He should be the next what's the guy in Tibet? Who's the Dalai? He should be the next Dalai Lama.
2: Why does her kid look like a younger version of your kid?
1: Maybe
2: you got
1: maybe,
2: some explaining.
1: Maybe have we met before?
2: Have you guys met?
1: How old's
2: that
1: the kid?
2: 10.
1: What happened 10 years and 9 months? You know what? Hang on. It's Z-Rock.
0: Breaking Benjamin is about to shake the road this fall with Chevelle, Starset, and Cami Kehoe. 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And yeah, you'll meet the band.
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1: Now, MJ's official legal counsel, Nigel Irvin, he heard By Joe Exotic's catalog, huh? And, man, listen. She's been the albatross around my neck for a long time. Don't let her be the albatross around your neck as well, Eric. You can get out of this, man.
2: No one in this dynamic can afford my retainer.
3: It's true.
2: I'm insulated.
1: That's fair. That's a good point. I do have a feeling that by 12:25 today, MJ is going to own at least a piece of Joe Exotic's musical catalog.
3: I don't have money.
1: I think you'll find a way, like what one of our listeners said, you'll find a way to get everyone

0: else to pay for it, and then somehow you'll own 51% of it.
1: No.
0: I feel like this is going to happen. Like, you're, like, the next jailhouse interview we do is with MJ.
1: Oh, God, wouldn't that be a twist?
2: Crowdsource that thing, MJ. Show your reach.
0: Yeah, right? Yeah. Oh, don't give her an idea.
1: No.
0: Don't give her ideas, man.
1: No. I'm no, that's too much responsibility. I don't want. I do not want
0: gonna,
1: that kind
0: this,
1: of.
0: This is going to happen. Things have a way of snowballing. Once this, the ball's rolling down the hill, there's a letter from Joe. Next thing you know, MJ owns the catalog. Next thing you know, misappropriation
1: of
0: funds.
1: Listen to me. He is a listener now, which means he is one of our babies on the Island of Misfit Toys.
0: Yes,
1: this
0: he
1: is your new brother, and you're all going to be nice to him and help him out, okay?
0: I will say it's pretty awesome. Your new brother has tigers.
1: Yeah, okay? He had.
0: Had tigers. But he can get them, I think, if he wanted them.
1: Why would he do that?
0: I mean,
1: that?
0: Not now, but yeah. Can he ever own tigers again?
1: No.
0: Oh, man, poor guy.
1: Jesus Christ, no.
0: He's the Tiger King. That's the worst punishment of all.
2: Do you know what it takes to get an exotic animal license?
0: Not even a little bit.
1: Oh, my God.
2: Well, it involves a microscope and a pair of forceps. Okay, so do you like as a
1: just to get like a wildlife rehabber for like possums and stuff? It's insane what like the classes you have to take and the money right. It costs.
2: Well, now, America protects its animals a lot more than it protects its young children.
0: Fair,
1: yeah, that is true. That's true.
0: Let me ask you this, okay? Now I've seen people with emotional support chickens, emotional support, you know, wombats. Uh-huh. How hard would I? What do I have to do, Eric, to get emotional support? Exotic cat.
2: Well, first off, you have to have a license to own an exotic animal.
0: Okay, I don't want to go through. I don't like. Listen, my dad didn't become who he was, you know, following rules and regulations. Okay, he would buy cars, roll back the engines, and sell them. Those are the kind of gypsies I come from.
2: Well, if you don't want to follow rules and regulations, everything is easy. I got a guy.
0: That's what I'm talking. That's what I'm saying. Listen, I have enough disorders that if I had an emotional support, anything, no one would question it. People who met me are like, oh, no, that makes complete sense. He's got some stuff up. He needs an emotional support, fill in the blank. Tiger, jaguar. Someone texted in and said they can get a jaguar for $2,500.
1: We don't need that. No one needs that. No one needs that.
0: It's a good piece
1: Let's
0: of
1: not.
0: It's a good piece of knowledge
1: we
0: to have, though.
1: We don't need that.
2: I'd like to meet your friend.
0: Fast forward like 5 years, Eric gets arrested
1: right
0: for illegal animal trading.
1: Yeah,
0: he becomes like the new. He's like Eric Exotic, Nine-Tail Eric Exotic. He's got pumas and jaguars and tigers and Bengali lions or whatever the hell they are.
2: Man. You don't need a you don't buy a jaguar because you need it, says Harry Goodman.
0: That's right. That's right. No one needs a jaguar. You just have you need one because you need it in your soul.
2: It's an impulse buy up by the cash register, you know.
0: Brett, that brings up the daily reminder: Epstein didn't kill himself. Pass it on. Thank you, SR71 guy.
1: Eric gets a gold and diamond replacement toe.
0: Oh, dude, that would be the ultimate, like, you know how rappers have grills? If you just get yourself, like, a diamond-encrusted toe and, like, like one of those Crocs that have the opening so people can see it so they know, like, that's a good lawyer.
1: I feel like this is a good time, speaking of diamond-encrusted toes, to bring up, Eric, if somebody needs help with their divorce, what number do they call?
2: Oh, jeez. Oh, they can call you.
0: Yeah, right.
1: Get in touch with me, and I'll
2: get in trouble for advertising with the bar. No,
0: yeah,
2: no.
1: Oh,
0: yeah, yeah. See,
1: I don't know anything about legalities. What are you talking about?
0: And that's why you shouldn't talk. You know nothing. You finally, after 22 years, admitted
1: other
0: you know nothing.
1: Have the buses wrapped and billboards and
0: things are
1: this doesn't
0: subtle,
1: make any sense.
0: There's subtle differences in things and what you can say and how you can say it.
1: Well. You know,
0: that's why it was like, don't work on that T-shirt for your friend.
1: Yeah.
0: Because I don't know if he can have a T-shirt
1: right.
0: Because your friend's in jail. And, you know, you don't want to get people in trouble because you're a little overzealous.
1: Uh-huh.
2: There is a process. And when I'm ready to proceed with that process, I will definitely call
1: Fine.
0: You first. Fine. Yeah. MJ just loves getting herself involved in things, man. She just loves involving herself in people's business.
1: I was just trying to help with the diamond and crescent toe. Excuse me. My bad. God.
2: I cannot get the image of a diamond encrusted toe out of my head now.
1: Good.
0: To me, it looks like a Super Bowl ring. It looks.
2: I'm going to be down at the castle staring at the little cases.
0: I can totally see. I can totally see this now. Where's Eric keep all his money? In his toe. What was it? I think it was Lil Uzi Vert that had like a $20 million diamond installed in his forehead.
1: Yeah.
0: So, yeah, no, yeah. And then it popped out during a show one day. Yeah.
2: Do you know that's where wedding rings come from?
0: No.
2: The whole purpose of the wedding ring is it was dowry,
0: mm-hmm.
2: and it was to give the wife enough wealth that if the husband put her out of the home, she'd have enough wealth to be able to get home to her father.
0: So you're saying that back in the day, all you had to do was let her keep the ring and boot her out.
2: Have you read the Quran?
0: No. No one's ever asked me that. I've been asked a lot of questions, but that's no. Have you read the Quran? No, I've never. No.
2: It's worth a quick read, bro.
0: I don't think that's A. I don't think it's a quick read.
1: It's a light read.
0: B, I've read like 3 books in my life. One of them was not a 2,000-page religious doctrine. All right? I've read like 3 books in my life. The fourth is not going to be a religious doctrine. That's a long one, too. Not even what's in it. It's just how long it is. Have you read the Quran? You, sir, that's like when you're playing like, you know, 20 questions with someone and you just waste a question. That was a wasted question right there. That one's, MJ's not going to pass the bar. She's never passed a bar. Ha ha! That's for Meat Slinger.
2: You got you. No, I've only heard that joke 2 million times.
0: Someone sent us a picture. I don't know what this is. 9 toes, but 3 balls.
3: That is,
0: but that could be your new is a logo. That's he's got 9 toes but 3 balls, and he's willing to fight for you.
2: A little bit of Photoshop, and that might have some potential.
0: That's something there. I like that. I'm the only lawyer who can kick ass with 10 toes. I don't need 10 toes to kick ass. You know, I'm trying to work on slogans for.
3: Let's see. A lot of people have some alerts or have some things to say.
0: I am a fan of this man. That's from Water and a Psyop.
3: He's a big fan. All right.
0: Damn, menopause is in full swing with this one this morning. I assume you're talking about MJ, but okay.
3: And
0: we have more lawyers texting in, lawyering with you now on the text line. I'm not going to get involved in a bar discussion on the text line. I can't translate that. All right, hang on. We got to take a break. It's Z-Rock.
4: 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Here's traffic.
5: We have got a non-injury collision that is South Limestone at Washington Avenue. We also have a traffic advisory for Newtown Pike at Citation Boulevard. The inbound traffic pattern has been shifted to newly constructed lanes, so you're going to want to use added caution due to that new traffic pattern. I'm MJ, and that's your traffic.
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15: Increasing cloud cover Wednesday. Isolated showers and storms in the afternoon. Highs in the mid-80s. Low pressure and a cold front pushed through overnight. Showers, storms likely. Some gusty wind, heavy rain. Highs in the low 80s and mostly to partly cloudy by Thursday afternoon. Friday, mostly sunny. A great start to the weekend. Highs right around the mid-80s. I'm meteorologist Tom Ackerman with your LEX18 Storm Tracker forecast on Z-Rock 103, the rock station.
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1: Well, welcome, friends. Welcome to the show. Thank you very much. Thank you for being part of this little experiment in insanity. I'm saying this out loud for you and for everybody else to be reminded. We're going to give away some Kentucky State Fair tickets right after this. So be ready to call in. Oh, we're going to stick with your even number. MJ does not like odd numbers.
2: I don't.
1: You want to stick with even numbers?
2: Yeah.
1: Callers, what, 2, 4, and 6?
2: Yep.
1: All right, in a moment. Not yet. In a moment. We'll give away some 4 passes to the Kentucky State Fair. I'm gonna tell you about a crime that happened, okay?
2: Okay.
1: I'm gonna tell you about a crime that happened. I can't believe it took this long for people to figure that you could do this. But also, this seems like if people who went to college were copper thieves, okay?
2: Okay.
1: And I'll explain. 2 people in Arizona have been arrested. They're facing serious charges after they allegedly stole hundreds of books from the library and then went and sold them to a secondhand bookstore. This sounds like copper theft for smart people.
2: Yeah. Because you would have to know what books are worth something.
1: Right?
2: You know?
1: This is like stealing catalytic converters or copper and taking it to the recycling center. It's just for nerds. This is basically copper thieves for nerds. They stole books and then took them to a secondhand bookstore and sold them for big profit.
2: Wonder what kind of books they were. Were they like old first edition, like things like that?
1: I can't imagine the library has that many valuable books.
2: The college libraries do, absolutely.
1: You think so? The bookstore contacted the library after the woman brought in 19 books, all of which had the Mesa Public Library label on them.
2: Oh, it's a public library. So
1: yeah, so what...
2: Like university libraries, they've got obviously...
1: Yeah, like textbooks and...
2: Well, and you know, and they've got books you can, you know, that they're not on the floor, but you can request to look at them in the library.
1: Yeah, the library took the books, scanned them, finding that they were checked out to one of the people involved in this thing. Records show that they had 2 library accounts. One was suspended with $1,565 worth of books that were never returned.
2: God.
1: The second had 66 outstanding books. It's like, hey, I want to steal copper, but that scene, I don't want to get my hands dirty. So what do I do?
2: They don't seem that intelligent if they're using their own name and their own library
1: and
2: card.
1: They still had the stickers
2: and are checking
1: on them.
2: It out.
1: They still had the stickers
2: right.
1: on them.
2: Like,
1: they
2: what?
1: They still had the stickers on them.
2: Did they think it wouldn't be hard for them to track it back to them?
1: The bookstore gave police 5 different receipts from transactions from the woman in there, who allegedly sold 423 books to the bookstore between May 7th and May 14th for $6,500. Now, but pause. You completed 5 transactions with these people for 400 and something books and didn't bother to notice they had the library sticker on
2: them?
1: Right,
2: it took that long?
1: It took you that long to notice that these are
2: and
1: from
2: again,
1: the library?
2: My God, what kind of
1: Right, what kind books? Of books?
2: Because when I go to half-price books, you can hand them like, hey, I just backed my truck up. It's filled, the whole bed's filled with books. And they'll be like, we'll get back with your offer. And then you go and they're like...
1: $8.
2: Yeah.
1: There you go.
2: $8.
1: $8, best we can do.
2: You know, and you're like, what?
1: Huh? Huh? During an interview with police, the woman, Athena, allegedly admitted that the two took books to resell them. So I guess my question is, not even a question, this is like clearly, if you saw these people in a library, you'd be like, what are they up to? MJ almost gagged. Go ahead.
2: No, not gagged.
1: They don't look like people who'd be in a library.
2: They look like people who would be in a library, but using the free computer.
1: Yeah, yeah. They're just there for those newspapers on the bambo holder.
2: Yeah. But in the air conditioning.
1: In the air conditioning.
2: To get out of the heat.
1: Well, of course, duh. They look, if I'm being honest, they look like copper thieves, but who think they're something. They're like, hey, we're not just copper thieves. We steal books, too. Because, you know, we got class.
2: In the public library, really? Mm-hmm.
1: You're going to steal
2: from the public library.
1: You're steal from the public library.
2: That is all of ours. Those books
1: How
2: are ours.
1: You? How dare
2: they
1: you?
2: They stole from every
1: they
2: one of us.
1: They stole from the public library. Man, I just like it really does sound like, listen, what are you going to do after you know your meth? I'm sorry, after your copper stealing career. Well, I got a backup plan. I'm going to be a library thief.
2: Yeah, I'm going to use my own library card. No one will ever figure it out.
1: And you're going to take the library stickers off the books?
2: That's too much trouble. I'm selling 400 at a time. I ain't got time for that.
1: You're going to leave them on there?
2: Yeah, how will they know?
1: Your library card? How would they know? How would they ever know?
2: Come on.
1: How would they ever know? You're exactly right. They would never. And after, I'm gonna steal copper. I'm gonna sell that. After I get busted a few times, I'm gonna move on to library books, and then I'm gonna get into the lucrative world of
2: returning hubcaps. Fast food and getting a refund.
1: Oh no, I was gonna say using a McDonald's cup at multiple locations so I can show them I got you.
2: They thought they were doing some Ocean's 11
1: yeah,
2: stuff.
1: Yeah, right.
2: I mean, you know they did. They were like, we are brilliant.
1: They were so proud of themselves.
2: You know, till they got busted. Hello.
1: Crystal, you're never going to guess what happened.
2: What?
1: I went to this big building full of books. Oh. I think it's called the library.
2: Oh, yeah, I've heard of
1: that.
2: They
1: just let you take these books out.
2: What do
1: you
2: mean?
1: They just let you take them.
2: For free?
1: Yeah. You just walk in, you flash a little paper, and they let you take as many books as you want. So listen, I got an idea. We're going to take
2: Use them for fires?
1: No. Damn it, Crystal. Did you smoke up all the meth again? Did you smoke up all the meth? I told you not to do that while I was gone. Like, you're right. These people thought they were brilliant. Like, they figured out this scam. You know they just let you take these books for free? For free!
2: And they'll never be able to track it back to us.
1: You know, it's very rare that people are not street smart and also not very book smart.
2: Yeah, exactly.
1: That's right. They weren't any kind of smart.
2: Like, my God.
1: Like, I don't know that they were on drugs. But I do know that only a meth head would think this was a good plan.
2: Stealing from all of us.
1: From the library.
2: Those are our books. Those are our DVDs. Those are our newspapers.
1: On the bamboo sticks. Do they still have those?
2: I don't know.
1: I always thought it'd be fun to have a sword fight with those. They seem, you know?
2: You always thinking about sword fighting somebody. Another dude. Always. It's like all I ever hear is you talking about wanting to sword fight that guy. You wanting to sword fight that guy.
1: MJ just started a band called Pumpin' Clams.
2: You can't take my joke.
1: I can take your
2: joke. No. Come up with your own. Okay? Swordfish.
1: Swordfish?
2: Yeah, because you like to... sword. You know? I want to sword with that guy. No. What? What?
1: MJ,
2: what?
1: It's Joe! MJ! All this time you're working on the show, you're not working for me. I got stuff. I got to sell this catalog. I got to sell this catalog. Get on it now. All right. In a couple things, in a moment, things that may or may not kill you, and what you thought is true. BMW drivers truly are the worst on the road, and I'll tell you why next. It's Z-Rock. It's the Rock Station.
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3: Sorry, MJ ran out of the room screaming something about, oh God, not the diarrhea lettuce, not the diarrhea lettuce. And I was like, I didn't even know you ate lettuce. And then she just took off. I've never seen her little knees carry her so fast. But the good thing is they held up. So good for her. Those knees are getting stronger. Real fast. Oh, there she is. Hey. Hi. Sorry. Totally did not tell people you had to run to the bathroom after eating diarrhea lettuce.
4: I know. You do the lettuce. Same joke all
3: the time. After eating diarrhea lettuce. According to the stats, the worst drivers on the road are BMW drivers. And it's not, and it's like not even close. Okay. According to the stats, BMW drivers are the worst driver at nearly 45 accidents per 1,000 on average.
4: Okay.
3: So for every 1,000 accidents, BMW drivers are 45 of those. And you know, it doesn't sound a lot, but there's so many, you know, makes, models, and cars out there. That's a lot. Per every 1,000 drivers, that also includes DUIs, speeding tickets, and citations. Turns out that far and away, BMW drivers have the highest rates of DUI by far. Like, they get more DUIs than any other drivers.
4: Is it because they've got money?
3: Maybe. Yeah, I don't know. I don't know, like, if having money... I don't think with... I don't know. I think it's more of the attitude. You know? Like, if you're going to drive a BMW, you got a little bit of an attitude already. And well, it's a little bit of you can't touch me.
4: Yeah, but if you're driving a BMW, you know, to service those things is insanely expensive.
3: Yeah.
4: So you got to have a little bit of money. So you're probably like...
3: You think you got some DUI money?
4: Yeah, definitely. And they're like, oh, no one will pull me over. I'm a rich white guy.
3: Why do you assume that all BMW drivers... They can't be ladies, is what you're saying? Or why don't you think women can drive BMWs? Or do you think women should not drive at all?
4: No, I think the women aren't the ones getting the DUIs.
3: I don't know about that.
4: No, I'm just kidding. They definitely are. Yeah, no, they definitely are.
3: Overall, they looked at the 30 makes and models of cars. They found that the best drivers on the road are Chrysler drivers.
4: Toyota.
3: No.
4: Toyota.
3: No, Toyota.
4: I don't believe this.
3: No, nah. Toyota must be right in the middle because they're on the bad end or on the good end.
4: I don't believe any
3: of
4: this.
3: So they must be right in the middle there. Chrysler and Buick drivers. You don't see, like, right?
4: Because there aren't any?
3: That's fair.
4: You
3: can't pull over any Buick driver. The last person to get a DUI in a Buick, I believe, was Tiger Woods. Wasn't that what he was driving? Because wasn't he a spokesperson for Buick, I think? What?
4: My 16-year-old son drives a BMW, so I'm sending him this segment on the podcast later. Tell him to be careful.
3: Ram, Subaru, and... Tesla drivers are also on that list, by the way.
4: That definitely.
3: BMW and Tesla drivers.
4: See, this has to have something to do with I'm better than you. Oh, it has to, if it's BMW and Tesla.
3: Absolutely. And you know what's amazing about BMWs and Teslas? For all the technology those cars have... I find it amazing that the manufacturers don't put turn signals on them.
4: I know. Isn't that crazy?
3: It's amazing.
4: Yeah.
3: Because I dare you to drive around in traffic today and look for a BMW or a Tesla and see if it has a working turn signal.
4: Yeah, it's crazy.
3: Because those people make all the turns the rest of us do, but it's like their cars just don't have that feature.
4: I know.
3: It's one of the weirdest things. I was like, man, you're paying extra for that? And they don't even... You think you have to pay extra for a turn signal on those cars?
4: Probably. It's like you would think they would go, if you've got the money, go ahead and upgrade. Get the turn signal.
3: Get the turn signal on there.
4: You know?
3: Come
4: on.
3: Maybe they don't think about it. Maybe, you know, or maybe that's how you get rich. You save money on little things like turn signals and whatnot. So, but if you drive a Chrysler, Cadillac, or Mercury, congratulations.
4: Mercury?
3: Yeah.
4: Do they make Mercury still?
3: I don't know.
4: Isn't there a country song about driving a Mercury?
3: Get me a Mercury and driving on down the road.
4: That's it.
3: It's Alan Jackson. Going to buy me a Mercury and get on down the road. Yeah. Yeah. But I think he eventually, if I'm not mistaken, didn't he change the lyrics to Ford truck for a commercial?
4: Probably, yeah.
3: I believe it was Alan Jackson, and I believe for the right amount of money, he was willing to put whatever car you wanted in that.
5: Yeah.
4: Yeah. Geologist is upset. They drive a BMW.
3: Piss off.
4: No.
3: Bull to the blank, MJ. Bull to the blank.
4: I'm sure that you are an exception to that BMW rule.
3: All right, I'm going to ask you, because this person said Hyundai drivers are pretty terrible. What car, what is the worst driver? I will say
4: Tesla.
3: It's not a make.
4: Cybertruck.
3: No, mine, to me, the worst is it's not a particular make or model. It is an idea. It's the small white lady in the giant SUV.
4: Yeah.
3: And the bigger the car gets, the smaller the lady gets.
4: She needs that room, though, to get all her kids and equipment. Like, she has no choice.
3: All her water bottles.
4: Yes.
3: If nothing else, she's got to get all those water bottles in that car.
4: Yeah.
3: Three Stanleys. Two, I can't even name. I don't even know any other names of water bottles. But that's a... The worst are Nissan Altimas and Chevy Impalas. That's very specific. Very specific. All right, hang on. I have driven a Tesla once. The turn signal is different in that it doesn't exist. Is that what you're saying? At zero.
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2: We have got a non-injury collision that is South Limestone at Washington Avenue. We also have a traffic advisory for Newtown Pike at Citation Boulevard. The inbound traffic pattern has been shifted to newly constructed lanes, so you're going to want to use added caution due to that new traffic pattern. I'm MJ, and that's your traffic.
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1: aren't so much bad as they are tragically stupid.
2: Much like Monkey Boy's taint. 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
4: 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Like, you know, like it's just lifted weights. 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
1: aren't so much bad as they are tragically stupid.
2: You don't hear about women. 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Why? 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
4: Leandra, we're smart enough to use tools. 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
1: aren't so much bad as they are tragically stupid.
2: You bought a manager special thing that was going to close out for $1.12. 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
4: You know how mad I would have been if I'd paid whatever.
2: 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It was $1.12. It didn't even end in 99. You can tell it was messed up.
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1: You know, it's not often that I move to emotions on this show. It's not often that my emotions well up like this. I can watch those animal commercials within the cage with the arms of an, I could watch that stone cold, not cry. I've sat through multiple screenings of Steel Magnolias, and I've been okay.
2: What about The Notebook?
1: Yeah, The Notebook gets me sometimes. Hey, The Notebook gets a lot of guys, all right?
2: Oh,
1: don't,
2: I know.
1: Don't make it weird. But Earl
2: God,
1: came in
2: I
1: today.
2: Know. My man is here. My man showed up with delicious burgers.
1: Earl, first off, God bless you for what
2: I'm
1: you
2: talking
1: do.
2: Talking to the mic.
3: Okay.
1: Jesus.
2: What?
1: You're so mean
2: he
1: to
2: knows,
1: him.
2: He knows. He plays in a band. You know how a mic works. He just
1: he came
2: gets
1: in
2: so
1: here.
2: Nervous.
3: I'm fine.
1: He woke up early to bring in food.
2: I know.
1: First thing you do is yell at him.
2: Because I want people to hear him, and he's a little soft spoken.
1: Ma'am.
2: And nasally. Sorry. I'm sorry.
1: Sir, listen. I only have to deal with it 4 hours a day. The other 20 are on you, and I'm sorry.
2: I don't know how he does it.
1: I don't know how
2: so
1: he does
2: serious.
1: It either. I don't know. But he woke up early today to go into Shamrock and make burgers for us, because it's Burger Mania, and bring them in all the way downtown.
2: It's O-Round Madness.
1: O-Round Madness, sorry.
2: And it's all month, right, Earl?
3: Yes.
1: Dude, I ate some of that. What's it called, the Sunshine Burger?
3: Sunrise.
1: Sunrise Burger.
2: Mm-hmm. Oh, you've eaten...
1: Ma'am.
2: A quarter of each burger already. I've not even finished the first... He gets so excited. It's like, I don't know how he tastes it. He eats like our dog, Jackie.
3: Right.
2: Just straight down the gullet.
1: Yeah.
2: Like,
1: and is asking for more.
2: Yeah.
1: So you've criticized, there's two men in this room, and you've criticized us both. Do you feel better now?
2: I
1: Do you feel
2: goat.
1: Better now?
2: I
1: is that is
2: goat.
1: That what it takes for you to feel like a big lady?
2: Yeah.
1: Is that what you feel
2: well,
1: like?
2: I am a big lady.
1: Ma'am.
2: I'm going to be bigger after these burgers. Girl, tell us about... The
1: start with the sunrise, because
2: that's what I'm eating right now.
1: That's so
2: it's
1: beautiful.
2: Amazing.
3: All right, it is on a waffle bun.
2: Oh my God!
1: Not a bun. Yeah,
3: it's a waffle.
1: It's a waffle.
3: Yeah,
1: it's you a served waffle. A burger on a waffle. Mm-hmm. That is sexy.
3: Yeah, yeah. And it's got hash brown casserole, bacon, sausage gravy,
1: beans, greens, tomatoes, potatoes. Beans, greens, tomatoes, potatoes.
3: Comes with a side of maple syrup.
1: There's an egg on it.
3: Yeah.
1: There's bacon. There's gravy. There's hash brown casserole. There's a burger, and it's served on a waffle. If I could do a James Brown style split right now, I would. Ha! Reach back, cut yourself. That is. I told Earl, and I'm not kidding when I say this. That's like last meal worthy.
3: Yeah.
1: If I was on death row and they were about to put the needle in my vein, the first thing I'd say is, MJ set me up. The second thing I'd say is, get me one of them sunrise burgers.
3: All right.
1: That's something, dude. All right, what are the other ones?
3: I brought a jalapeno popper burger.
1: That's
3: which
1: delicious.
3: Is, it's got sweet Thai chili sauce on it.
2: Oh, my
1: it's
2: God.
1: It's amazing.
3: It's got a bacon, jalapeno cream cheese, and fresh jalapenos.
2: Oh, hell yeah, it does.
1: And now, the one that's going to make the white lady swoon. Because even Bonnie, who does not eat meat, eats crab rangoon.
2: Yeah.
1: You made a crab rangoon burger.
3: Yes.
1: Explain that, son of a gun.
3: Well, it's also got sweet Thai chili sauce on it and a house-made crab rangoon. And, it's just straightforward.
2: It's delicious.
1: It's amazing.
2: It's all of these.
3: It also has lava mayo.
1: It's amazing.
2: Oh.
3: Yeah.
2: Okay.
1: Because regular mayo ain't good enough. You need the lava stuff.
2: Brandon from the Patriot. Oh, we're going. Yeah, so this is all month at Shamrocks. And they've got a whole, these are just three. They've got the raspberry brie.
3: Yes.
2: Around.
1: Oh, brie.
3: You've tasted that one.
2: Yeah, it's delicious. Because I love anything with a sweet, savory.
1: Yeah.
2: It's
1: I like fun names.
2: So good.
1: So I'm all for the raspberry brie.
2: Yeah.
1: I'm in.
2: And then they've got something called the Hog Wild. That one's pulled pork, Cajun barbecue sauce, fried onions, spicy pickles.
1: Can you do one next year that involves plums, just so you can call it the Plum Wild? Sure, like a little bubby.
2: They can come up with some.
1: I don't know what would be on it, but I just want to.
2: I love that.
1: I want the plum wild.
2: I love that.
1: I just want to order that. I don't know what it is. I just want to eat it.
2: Okay, and real quick, I have to read a few of these.
1: Yeah.
2: Buzzy Bud. Hey, Earl, don't know how you do it, man, but a big salute to you.
1: Yeah.
2: Your
1: thoughts and prayer, I'm sure.
2: Hey, Earl, I own your old 81 Music Man amp.
3: Oh. Enjoy.
2: Brian, we feel for you, Earl. Twitch sounds like he's about to leave Bonnie for Earl. I wouldn't blame him.
1: Trust me. I thought about it.
2: So I'm hearing coronary bypass and diabetes at the same damn time. That's case. Do they have gluten-free burgers? I do not think so. They're about excess.
1: Yeah.
2: Shamrock, it's like, Earl will come home with these burgers sometimes, and I literally say, what the hell is wrong with you guys? What is wrong? Like, this is insane.
1: While you were talking, in my mind, me and Earl were drawn to each other, and, like, you were out of the picture, obviously.
2: Oh, okay.
1: And he came home, and we were picking food out of each other's beards.
2: Like, oh God! Like monkeys?
1: Yeah, yeah. Like you have you have a piece of avocado. Oh, you have a jalapeno, and then we do the thing where you wrap your arm around, and we, you know.
3: Can we be watching The Notebook?
1: Of course, of course. God. She loves to tell people about your. Listen, that movie is a tearjerker.
3: It is.
1: She loves to tell people. Don't. You know,
2: it's fine. It's a fine movie. He just for years. You've got to watch a Notebook. You got to watch a Notebook. And I'm like,
1: and did it live up to it? Did you not? Wait. Pause. Did you not cry at the end of The Notebook?
2: I did, but I was on a damn plane. So that was embarrassing. That was the only reason I watched it, because I was on an international flight, and I was like, oh, crap, The Notebook.
1: People, there's a girl on an international flight crying.
2: Just crying.
1: People thought you were human trafficked.
2: Like, I mean, I wasn't, like, sobbing, but I was, like, you know, wiping my eyes, like, don't cry, you know.
1: She has Alzheimer's.
2: I know.
1: It's so sad. He has to tell her the story of their love.
2: I know.
1: Every day.
2: Oh, my God.
1: Like, come on. It's like that. It's like watching Marley and Me without crying.
2: You've never seen that.
1: That's the dog movie.
2: Oh, I can't watch it.
1: With Owen Wilson.
2: Animals.
1: Oh.
2: I can't.
1: That's a good movie. Have
3: you
1: seen it?
3: Yeah.
1: Oh, cool. Man.
2: Of course you have.
1: I'm sorry he's lived a life without you. How dare you?
3: Now I just watch true crime and horror movies all the time.
1: Oh, dude, I can imagine. I didn't even think about that.
2: We watch a lot of documentaries. We're watching Monsters of God.
3: Yeah.
1: You've not got to control the remote since you've met her, have you?
3: Not unless I'm alone.
2: Yeah, and that's rare, baby. I am always there, stuck like glue.
1: The word today, friends, is toxic. I'll use it in a sentence. MJ is toxic. There you go. All right.
2: Hang out for a minute, Earl. Please.
3: Okay.
1: Hang on, it's Z-Rock.
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1: So Earl is in the studio with us, and again, if you need help, blink. But he told us, I didn't know this fact, that over in Europe, Cool Ranch Doritos are called Cool American Doritos.
2: Yes. They don't say ranch there. I don't know.
1: Because when they came over here to the World Cup, they loved it.

0: But yeah, they were taking enough of it.
1: Yeah.
2: Like, the airports actually put in their, you know, their gift shops, like, baskets of ranch because they knew that they would sell it. Because these people, they were grabbing packets of ranch so they could make it themselves.
3: Yeah.
2: Bottles. Like, it just changed.
3: I'm sure next time I'm there, there will be ranch.
2: I guarantee. Yeah. I guarantee there'll be ranch. Yeah. Too many of them went home with those bottles of ranch. Like,
1: yeah. You left for the World Cup. You came back with big dreams of ranch.
2: Mm-hmm.
1: You know, it is funny because when you go to England or anywhere in Europe, like things like ketchup, hard to get. Ketchup's a little easier to get now, but ice. Yeah. I was surprised by ice.
3: Yeah.
1: Like get in your drink.
2: Aren't we all? Oh.
3: when you ask for ice, too, it's like one cube.
1: Yeah.
2: Yeah.
3: There you go.
1: Like, you know, like, come on. Like, the more ice you put in, the less soda you got to put in. Have they figured that out yet? Man. Anyway,
2: They just sparkling water. I cannot stand carbonated water. And you got to be careful because you'll grab a bottle and you're like, oh, it's going to be so good. Crack it open. You're like, meh.
3: I like it.
2: No, I can't. I cannot.
1: Well, that's just one other reason we're better than the Europeans. Sorry, Europe. Sorry. That'd be here like. But no, go to Shamrock. They're doing it at both locations, by the way.
3: Yes.
1: Okay.
2: Oh, they are.
1: Burger Madness. O-Round Madness.
3: O-Round Madness.
1: And I can't tell you enough, go for the Sunrise one.
2: It's,
1: go for the
2: honestly,
1: one.
2: Go for that one.
1: Yeah. But don't have any plans for the rest of the day. All right. Go. You eat that burger. It's a waffle, a burger, gravy, hash brown casserole, bacon, and an egg. Think about... I've never been prouder to be an American more than right now, because you know they don't have that in England. You can't get none of that. You can't get a burger with an egg and gravy on it over there. You can't do it. You can't put hash brown casserole on a burger in England. Probably arrest you. Put you in jail. Put you in the Tower of England.
2: The Southern O-Round sounds amazing. It's got
3: like the most popular one.
2: Is it? Is that? It's got pimento cheese, fried green tomato, and candied bacon. Mm-hmm. You could put candied bacon on a turd, and I'm going to eat it. I love candied bacon.
3: Gross.
1: Yeah, gross.
2: Gross.
1: Did she use that potty mouth at home, too?
3: All the time.
1: I can't imagine. I can't imagine this stuff. Ma'am, listen. In a few moments.
2: I know, I'll switch gears.
1: Will you?
2: Yes, I'll do my best when the smart person comes in.
1: We have a smart guy coming in, Dr. Robert Farley, who is a dude who's like, he's literally in the hallway. He's a dude who's the foremost expert on a word I don't even know what it means. Geopolitics. And you're over here talking about putting bacon on turds or turds on bacon.
2: Candied bacon.
1: You could take the girl out of Hazard, but you cannot take the Hazard out of the girl. Man.
2: Yes, so go. Don't sleep on these burgers. O-Round Mania, all month long, both locations. I am going to agree with Twitch and say you've got to get the Sunrise.
1: I'll be honest.
2: That was perfection.
1: Seriously, perfection. Just between the three of us, I think I overdid it. I ate a little fast.
2: Yeah.
1: I flew a little too close to the sun.
2: Yeah.
1: Hang on. It's E-Rock. Back in a moment.
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5: We still have that non-injury collision, that South Limestone at Washington Avenue. Three vehicles are involved. We also have a traffic advisory for Newtown Pike at Citation Boulevard. Inbound traffic has been shifted to newly constructed lanes, so you're going to want to use added caution due to the new traffic pattern. I'm MJ, and that's your traffic.
4: That's traffic on Z-Rock 103.
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2: No, you know, like on the espresso machine. 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
1: 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I lost my frothing arm in the war.
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1: I think of the Z-Rock morning show. 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
1: Most of what I think is, hey, 20 bucks is 20 bucks. Man, chores? Y'all think of chores, though? 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
2: I did not.
1: I literally just heard you burp. 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
2: No.
1: Man.
2: That did not happen.
1: You just burped and kept going.
2: No, and if I had, it would be because I've got this Coke Zero.
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1: aren't so much bad as they are tragically stupid.
2: I think if your doctor wants you on a drug, he is going to have to come to your house in the middle of the night and give it to you.
3: Yeah, we need to make it, or meet me in a parking lot.
2: Right, right, right. It has to be a little, it has to be just a little shady.
3: Yeah.
2: Because if he just gives you a prescription and you go to Walmart and fill it, that's not.
3: I'm confused. That,
2: yeah, I don't understand how this works. This is a trap?
4: Wait, trap? What?
3: Yeah.
2: If you're a cop, you got to tell me.
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5: Increasing cloud cover Wednesday. Isolated showers and storms in the afternoon. Highs in the mid-80s. Low pressure and a cold front push through overnight. Showers, storms likely. Some gusty wind, heavy rain. Highs in the low 80s and mostly to partly cloudy by Thursday afternoon. Friday, mostly sunny. A great start to the weekend. Highs right around the mid-80s. I'm meteorologist Tom Ackerman with your LEX18 Storm Tracker forecast on Z-Rock 103. The Rock Station.
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1: I'm going to tell you something. I don't know if there's a show in Lexington that has more range than we do. Like, you know, about an hour ago, we played an audio clip of a newscaster who asked her co-host if he liked to eat a beaver. That caused him, you know, like lowbrow humor like MJ likes. We talked about people who steal books like copper and sell them back. Talk about a lot of things. And now we have one of the most foremost, the world's foremost experts on geopolitics in the studio. And I don't know that there's a show that has more range, but his name is Dr. Robert Farley, and he is at UK and the dean of the Patterson School for Diplomacy and
2: International Commerce.
1: International Commerce. I knew. I was checking. Because of you, a few years ago when my kids were younger, my son, who is now 12, when he was 3, I taught him, anytime someone asked him, you know, what do you like, what's your hobbies, I taught him to say the word geopolitics. So I had a 3-year-old that you could ask him, you know, oh, what's your favorite thing to do? And he goes, geopolitics. And for years said that, and it made me laugh every single time. So thank you. I learned that word from him.
3: That's nice.
1: Yeah, I know. Before we get to Robert, you have to make an apology.
3: Yes. Okay. So plumber guy stopped by briefly, and he had a clip from some show he was watching. And the person in the show used a phrase that I've used my whole life.
1: Oh, no.
3: But improperly. So my whole life, we talked about this a few weeks ago, I threaten people sometimes by saying, you know, I'm going to climb you like a tree. And I always thought that meant I'm going to fight you.
1: That's not what
3: it's
1: that,
3: not. Yeah, it means no. I'm going to have sex with you.
1: Yeah.
3: And
1: yeah. Me and Robert on the same wavelength
3: yeah,
1: with that.
3: Yeah. And so he showed me this clip from the show, and the girl says, I'm going to climb him like a tree in a real sexy way. And I'm like, oh my God. And it hit me. How many dudes
1: have I
3: said I want to have sex with unknowingly? And I really wanted to fight him.
1: I thought it was weird when Robert walked in here and you said, I'm going to climb you like a tree. I thought that was a weird way to greet a man.
3: So
1: to all those that MJ has blank teased, I apologize.
3: I wanted to fight you. I was confused.
1: She wanted to fight you, not blank you.
3: Yeah.
1: But either way, it would have ended with you crying. So not you, them. Yeah, so either way, you were going to wind up huddling.
3: How am I the only one that didn't know that?
2: I always thought it was climb you like a mountain, but...
1: Wasn't that in a 70s funk song? I'm going to climb you like a mountain. I'm going to ride you like a horse.
3: I think it's ain't no mountain high enough.
1: I'm going to jump you. I don't know, man. Y'all are the sexual tension. Cut it with a knife.
3: Man.
1: So thank you for finally admitting that you were wrong
3: on
1: something. You ever think, you know, I've seen you on like real-time news shows talking to real smart people about things, and I'm so sorry you have to slum it with us.
2: Oh, no, it's all right. CNN's exactly the same way. So they roll the cameras.
3: Is it? I would love to see that. Because I just think about them being serious all the time.
1: All the time.
3: You know, just real buttoned up.
1: I on some level, I have to feel, I feel sorry for really smart people like you. Because I feel like you have to know a lot of the stuff that I get to just bumble around and not have to understand. Like, I'll be like, oh, someone will work this out. Clearly, this is a big political whatever. Someone will figure it out. And sadly, you're one of the dudes that have to figure it out.
2: Yeah, and it's not working out. It's all gone wrong. So I think maybe redistributing the effort would help in a different direction.
1: Do you think we had a timeline shift in 2021? Because the world's gotten weird, brother.
2: Yeah, I think it's one of those multiverse things like you see in Marvel, and just like something got shuffled in the wrong direction.
1: I completely agree. So I had an idea for you, because, you know, you've come on the show before. We talked about whenever something's going on in the world. And there's always a lot going on in the world now. But I thought maybe we can do sort of a segment called Explain It to Us Like We're 12. Because there's a lot of things I do not understand. MJ doesn't. There's a lot of things that I'd like to have explained to me. MJ needs to have them understood. And I thought maybe there were a few things that, like, okay, let me ask you. Is there anything, MJ, that's in the news that you don't quite understand?
3: No.
1: The lie determined, hang on. You're dead wrong. Do I need to play the you're dead wrong sounder? What do you think is something that most Americans don't understand that we seem to have a lot of opinions about things we don't quite understand? So what's something that you can teach us right now, like we're 12?
2: Yeah, I mean, I think, you know, just to take one just off the top of my head, right? Mm-hmm. I don't think a lot of people understand what's going on with oil right now.
1: I don't.
2: Getting out of the oil, getting out of the Persian Gulf and how that turns into gasoline when we finally get here. So that's a good one. I can throw in some references to Powell County if that would help.
1: That would be great.
3: Yay!
1: That would be great. Yeah, explain. Okay, what you got?
2: Yeah, so before the war started, gasoline, people probably remember, is around $2.60, I think, at the Wawa in Nicholasville, maybe a little bit less. But that's how it was here, and now it's around $3.89, and it got all the way up to $4.50, and people are wondering, why isn't it higher? Why isn't it lower?
1: Right.
2: The big problem here is that you have a huge number of oil tankers. They're in this place called the Persian Gulf. There's a tiny, tiny way out of the Persian Gulf called the Strait of Hormuz. Mm-hmm. The Iranians know where the Strait of Hormuz is, and they can fire missiles at the Strait of Hormuz. So I think what people don't understand is they don't have to blockade the whole thing, right? And so to make the Powell County thing here, like, if you were passing through Powell County with a car full of meth, right, you don't have to stop every car. You just have to threaten to hit, like, every fifth car, and it really changes people's behavior.
1: Yeah, even meth heads wouldn't go for those odds.
2: Right, exactly.
1: Wow! That makes it make complete sense, because I did kind of wonder how they shut the whole thing down.
2: Yeah.
1: Boy, Hamjay's having what can only be described as either a big O or an epiphany.
3: No, I'm like, whoa, that makes sense. Thank you for that.
1: Yeah. So, why are they doing... Like, why... Like, okay, did we not think about this before we went after them?
2: So between 1980 and 2025, there were about 150 war games between the U.S. and Iran where American sailors and soldiers tried to figure out, what is this war going to look like?
1: I saw that movie with Matthew Broderick. It was called War Games. It was great.
2: Yeah. Anyway, so all of those war games said the Iranians could close the strait, and there's almost nothing we could do to reopen the strait other than invading Iran, which is what we don't want to do.
1: Mm-hmm.
2: President Trump was more optimistic than all of those war games as to what could be accomplished in the war in Iran. The Iranians shut down the strait after we blew up their leader on the first day and his entire family. That's where we are right now.
1: Was that wasn't the pager bombs, right?
2: No, the pager bombs were against Lebanon. That was in Hezbollah.
1: Yeah. That was pretty. I don't have a dog in this fight, but I will say the pager bomb thing, that was really impressive.
3: Yeah.
1: That was like some James Bond type stuff.
3: Yeah.
1: I wrote down this phrase and you said it off the air. Ukrainian murder robots. Is that a thing?
2: Oh, my goodness. Oh, yes. God. So last time I was on show, I think, was like literally the day that the Ukraine-Russia war started.
1: Right. Yeah. Yeah.
2: And, you know, if you go back then and say, is this war still going to be going on in 4 or 5 years? No one would have
3: right.
2: said. Yes. It's totally impossible. You know, back at the beginning, it was fought like a traditional war, right, with mm-hmm. artillery and tanks and so forth. Now, 8 out of every 10 casualties are murder robots, right? So are these mostly in the air. They're little quadcopter drones, a little bit bigger, often a little bit bigger than what you can buy at Walmart or what you can buy at Target. They have explosives strapped to them.
3: It's brutal.
1: Yeah. My God.
2: And you can watch first-person videos of these drones chasing down Russian soldiers and then exploding right on top of them.
1: What do you do when a drone with a bomb is chasing you? And why are you watching it?
3: Well, believe it or not, I follow a lot of stuff. Like, I've got, you know, some Russian YouTubers that I follow. I've got Ukrainian YouTubers. And on TikTok, I follow some people that are actually there because you can see without the media kind of, you know, you can see it firsthand, like what's happening. And I know that like Russia has started kind of sending some of those explosive drones over on civilians in Ukraine. Like there's a video of this dude who is he had a food stand and this drone chased him. He was running around his food stand trying to get away. And then it just, boom, like, because once it locks in, you're done.
1: So
3: there's nothing you can do.
1: Are these like AI autonomous or are they people actually guiding these?
2: So there are three different kinds. And sometimes they go back and forth over the journey of the drone. So you can fly them by remote control to a certain point, but then there's this electromagnetic interference, right? So it's like a great big jamming signal. And so the drone can't hear the operator anymore. So to solve that, the drones carry, a lot of them carry literally, and people don't believe this is possible, fiber optic cables. Right. So and they go for kilometers. Right. And so these long, tiny, tiny cables that are basically a leash for the drone that the operator is talking to the drone and then goes and hunts down the Russian or the Ukrainian. But most recently, it's AI, right?
1: Let me explain that to some of our audience, because as a poor kid growing up, I got hit with this many times. You think your mom got you an RC car for Christmas, and you're so excited, you open it up, and you realize it's on a wire.
3: Let me explain it to my fellow people.
1: Go ahead.
3: It's like when you catch those dumbass June bugs and tie a string to their leg, and you let them fly around.
1: Yeah.
3: And you just, you know.
1: Except more balmy.
3: Right. Except, yeah, if it had like a tiny explosive.
1: So is there anything scarier right now on the horizon than murder robots? Is anything more terrifying than that?
2: Yeah, I mean, murder robots are sort of the really big one. And I think the big one that a few people have been worrying about for a while.
1: Sure.
2: Right?
1: Yeah, yeah.
2: But, you know, it's larger robots that can hunt ships, that can hunt planes, right? Hunting commercial aviation. Yeah. That's the really terrifying stuff.
1: Like, what about have you guys seen the dog robots? The ones with the four legs?
2: Mm-hmm.
1: Are those, like, still a thing?
2: Oh, yeah. You got roller robots, walker robots, right? Anything you can use to get to where you need to go.
3: Yeah.
1: Man. And if there's anything I learned about all this is that there is no way possible that our government would ever employ these kind of murder robots against, like, citizenry or anything like that, right? Because that would be
3: crazy.
1: Insane.
3: That's crazy talk.
1: That's not even possible. Like, hang on. We're gonna talk to Robert Farley. If you got a question and you want to have it explained to you like you're 12, and I mean in a good way, 280-1033 on the Z-Rock 103 text line. You can text in your question, and we'll have him, you know, break it down for us. Because I think, you know, listen, there's a lot of stuff. Again, I am glad I am not burdened by high intelligence. Because it would be miserable. Like, it's bad enough being dumb, know what's going on. It would be miserable. Like the, what's it called, the limitless drug? I would hate that. Do you feel like you're on that all the time?
2: No, I nap a lot.
1: Okay.
2: So,
1: yeah. Okay. Well, okay. Did we have that in common?

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1: I do like Casey. Text in a question you'd like explained to you, like you're 12, about geopolitics, and immediately play a song by an artist who makes music for people who steal copper. Like, you know us, Bubba. You know us. So, I had a question. We got Dr. Robert Farley in from the UK Patterson School of Diplomacy and Financial Literacy.
2: There we go.
1: what's the
2: International Commerce.
1: International Commerce. I knew it was something with money and stuff. So,
3: of course you did.
1: Ma'am. Ma'am. How dare you?
3: I'm sorry. I'm just How funny. Dare I'm on a roll you? Today.
1: How dare you? You know my people have had to deal with those stereotypes for a long, long time, and it's not true at all. Now, my question. We were talking about the Ukraine murder drones. Are they drones from Russia being used against Ukraine, or Ukraine drones being used against Russia, or both?
2: So it's both. And the comparison here, so Ukraine's a much smaller economy and is also has sort of a decentralized, weak central government, whereas Russia is a big economy and they have a big centralized government. And so one of the reasons the Ukrainians are sort of a step ahead, the Russians always catch up, but the Ukrainians are a step ahead. I think the best way to describe this is that the Ukrainians have sort of a hipster, artisanal, drone-producing ecosystem. So
1: okay.
2: It's as if they are the West 6, the Ethereal, the Blue Stallion, where the Russians are very much Bud Light and Coors Light.
1: Wow! That makes it make complete sense. When you put it in those kind of terms, I understand it. Man, see, I told you this guy was pretty smart.
3: Yeah.
1: Man! So, okay. So, I saw a story the other day about Russian black widows. Have you heard about this? Because evidently Russia is sending so many dudes to war and they're not coming back. Like, there's a cottage industry for random women to just marry guys going to the front line because they know they ain't coming back. Is that, like, are they still just throwing bodies at the...
2: Oh, yeah. So, the Russians are printing lots and lots of money, and they're giving lots and lots of money as major bonuses for anybody who goes and signs up. And so, yeah, these young men who are about to go off to war, they immediately find that they're really, really super popular because after they die, mm-hmm. All of that pension goes to the family, or in this case, probably just the Black Widow. So, that's definitely a thing.
1: Does that mean that we'll start getting ads? Because I've been already getting ads to, like, marry young European women. I'm like, that's not my thing. But, you know, maybe... marry a Russian guy on his way to the front line?
3: No, I'm good.
1: You're not married?
3: Yeah.
1: I'm paperwork.
3: Totally, totally good on that. And Russia, aren't they now, like, trying to get the people who left Russia, like, when the war started? They're trying to force them back somehow. I can't remember, like, because, again, it goes back to the YouTuber I watch. He left at the beginning of the Ukrainian war. He fled Russia, and he did everything. He's, you know, he's in the EU. It took forever, but he got his... whatever, so that he's legal.
1: Yeah.
3: But they're now saying that those people are traitors, and I think are trying to get not their passports, because he still has a Russian passport.
1: Visas or whatever.
3: Visa. They're trying to get the visas pulled or something.
2: Yeah, so this happened both Russia and Ukraine. Like, lots of people fled both countries at the very beginning because they didn't want to be drafted. And both countries are doing their best to try to drag those people back.
3: Yeah.
2: Part of what the Russians have in their favor in this is that nobody likes large communities of Russians in their country.
3: Yeah.
2: These Russians, they go to Finland and they live in Helsinki and they are just like the party set in Helsinki and nobody likes that. And so it's kind of easy to try to convince European countries to push the Russians out.
1: So, correct me if I'm wrong, but I'm thinking this Putin guy is not a good dude.
2: No, I mean, he's very short and he knows judo, and so those are, you know, two things that are in his favor, but no, he's not a good guy.
1: That's the worst Tinder profile ever. He's very short and knows judo. That sounds like every type A guy you meet at a country bar on a Saturday night. He's very short and just pissed off. Is that about right?
2: Yeah. He's in really good, but he's terrified of people, too. Like, he won't be in the same room. There's these long tables. He's afraid of COVID. He's afraid of being assassinated.
3: I would, too.
1: I guess he would. Yeah.
2: I mean, he's like, he has $60 billion, so he's going to be okay. But
1: he's got $60 billion?
2: At least.
1: Man, it is so random how these world leaders make all this money.
3: No, crazy.
1: Like, it's almost, I don't know. It's like, I wish there could be some kind of, like, you know, I don't know, reason we could figure out how all these oligarchs make all this money. And, man, it's one of the things we'll never figure out, though.
3: I know.
1: We'll just never figure it out. All right, hang on. We'll do, if you got a question for Dr. Farley, you want 280-1033. You want to answer like a 12-year-old. I mean this in a good way. It helps me understand. When you use the Bud Light versus West 6 thing, made complete sense. It made complete sense. Yeah. Hang on. It's Z-Rock.
0: Twitch and MJ in the morning
4: aren't so much bad as they are tragically stupid.
3: My dog Bird, the one with the breathing issues, it's round.
1: Very fat. Oh, I know.
3: Look, she's breathe. Water. It's water wake. She's on steroids.
1: Sure.
3: Well, she also has the restless leg.
1: Okay.
3: So she kicks while she sleeps nonstop. You're like, oh my god.
1: It must suck when you have a restless leg and four legs.
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3: Hey, the Corn Festival is a big deal, and I would love to see Stanton's Got Talent. I'm not going to lie. Come on, you're not a little curious?
1: First place in Stanton's Got Talent. Oh, I'm so nervous.
3: Oh, my God.
1: Hang on, let's see who we got. And it turns out it's Johnny with the fastest catalytic converter removal. 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
1: aren't so much bad as they are tragically stupid.
2: You're the only person for whom just crack an egg is too complicated. The instructions are the name.
3: Like, seriously, it's three. It's like the potatoes come in one pouch, the cheese comes another, the bacon comes another, and it's like, microwave for this and take out and stir some more. Are you even done? I don't know. Oh, watch. Oh, God. These potatoes look weird. I paid $1.26 for this.
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1: aren't so much bad as they are tragically stupid.
2: Much like Monkey Boy's taint. Jacked.
4: Up,
2: thank you.
3: I realize when you say his taint is jacked, it makes it seem like it's like muscular. Like, you know, like it's just lifted weights. I mean, out there power walking.
4: I haven't been to the gym in a while, but you always want to take time to.
2: Oh, yeah. Don't ignore the taint.
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2: that. 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
0: 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Sure, this thing may allow the government to listen to every word I say, but who cares? 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
3: If they've got a ghost outfit on, you can't see the bees underneath. Do you see what I'm saying? I explained this to you before. No, it's going to be a bee. I swear there's a bee under there. It's under the ghost outfit. That is stupid. Jesus Christ.
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1: Dr. Robert Farley is with us. He's one of the smartest people I know, and he's been explaining things to us this morning. And I like it because it really does help. Like, explain things to us like we're 12. I got a couple rapid-fire questions for you, okay? And then I have an idea that I think would fix everything, and I want to run it by you, okay? But a couple people in the text line, what's the deal with Cuba? Is that ours yet? Are we taking Cuba?
2: You know, I think that we were sitting around waiting to take Cuba until after the Iran thing was over. Marco Rubio, he is Cuban. He has wanted to take Cuba for a while. But we are a little bit busy right now and distracted right now.
1: So we'll have to wait on that. Exactly. What about Greenland? Are we getting that?
2: You know, we're sending weird groups of people to Greenland to try to, like, infiltrate the country. And it's like these white Americans trying to infiltrate Greenland. You stand out when you go out
1: right,
2: there.
1: Right.
2: So that's kind of on the back burner, but we always might return to it.
1: We're just randomly sending people to Greenland?
2: Yeah. No, they go up there and they, you know, they talk to Greenlanders and try to explain why it'd be better to be an American.
3: Oh, my God.
1: We're like, it's basically like sending Mormons to your neighbor's house.
3: Yeah.
1: Okay. All right. What's the next country we're going to pick a fight with? Someone wanted to know.
2: Probably Cuba. Okay. I mean, most likely Cuba is the next place we're going to fight.
1: Okay. I do. Now, hear me out. I do like that we're going after more tropical places. I mean, if you're gonna invade countries, A, make them close, and B, make them beautiful. You know what I mean?
2: That Trump Havana is going to be a fabulous hotel someday.
1: It's going to be. Listen, say what you will, but you know, I might have my problems with Trump, but that man knows about customer care and service.
3: No,
1: that man knows how to make he knows hospitality. All right, he gets hotels.
3: What?
1: Huh? I mean, they don't last long.
3: Right.
1: They go out of business fairly quickly.
3: Like the boardwalk.
1: Yeah, but
3: you know,
1: while they're around, I mean, I'm sorry. Have you never sat on a gold toilet?
2: I had my bachelor party in the Trump Tower in Atlantic City.
1: It was great, wasn't it?
2: Yeah. Divorced now, but.
1: Yeah. Sure. Well, I'm sure it had nothing to do with it. Yeah, of course not. No, I mean, yeah, no, until they, you know, go down to ball flames. They're beautiful properties. Like, again, the man, say what you will about him, has an eye for design.
3: Have you seen the White House? He has an eye for design. It's gold. It's like the tackiest, like, back in the 80s and 90s when you would get, like, those catalogs and everything would match. You'd buy the whole damn set, the candles, the tacky paintings. It's like that, just gold. Like, I don't know how long it's going to take to make that place look official again and not like a low-tier Hugh Hefner wannabe just, ugh. God.
1: No, to me, it looks like he employs John Gotti's interior designer.
3: Yeah.
1: It's like the real mob wives of Long Island.
3: Yeah.
1: Everything is gold and granite. I mean, that's class.
2: It's like one of those shows you see on Sunday morning on like some UFHF station, and it's like the evangelicals coming down, and it's all these gilded stairways. Gold behind them.
3: Yeah, exactly.
1: Yes. I mean, that's wealth, man. That just shows you got class. The more gold you have in your house.
3: I don't think that's how it works. Maybe back in the day, yes, but not now. Look at the Kardashians. It's more of a neutral tones. And
1: I mean, listen, we have to agree to disagree.
3: I don't see a whole lot of rich people doing up gold anymore.
1: So, you know, again, that's the poor in you speaking, man. I had an idea I want to run by you. It'd be an easy change to the Constitution.
3: But oh, my God.
1: What? It's an easy. Well, we were just talking about how, like, we get psychopaths in power, right? And that's on the Democrat and Republican side. It's not a partisan thing. Clinton was, I'm sure, a sociopath or a psychopath. I'm sure, you know, except for maybe Jimmy Carter. He seemed kind of normal. But everybody else, to be president, you have to be sort of a sociopath or a psychopath. And same thing with, like, CEOs. Here's my idea. Instead of voting for, like, Congress and Senate, I believe that we should do it like jury duty. I believe that instead, because anyone who wants to be in power, I don't believe should be in power. It should be like jury duty. No one wants to do it. Like, doing it should suck. And I feel like every year we should just pick at random, like 435 people. They get a jury duty summons, except they get to be a congressman for like a year. Not long enough to get in there and figure out how things really work and enrich yourself from it. Just long enough to try to fix some stuff and get the F out.
2: It's been tried, right?
1: Has it?
2: Yeah, yeah, it's been tried. In ancient Greece, there were some polities that like basically lived by a lottery system where you would just choose names out of a hat as to who was going to be the officials for that year.
1: And how did that work?
2: It sucked. Oh. It turns out people are really bad at stuff that they don't know how to do.
3: Imagine that.
1: Well, there goes my only idea to fix the world. I'm out of ideas now. Thanks, smart guy. I really thought that would be the I really thought that that idea would fix everything. Because it would give us, like, you should be like, oh, I got a letter. Oh, damn it, I'm a congressman. God dang it, I gotta go. Can I get out of this? Can I say I'm racist? Can I do something? And they're like, no, you're perfect. You're a congressman. Be anything else we gotta know? We only got like a minute or two left. Anything we need to know?
2: No. I mean, you know, just all of this stuff matters. This is what I always say to everybody I have a conversation with in Kentucky. It's like, how does this stuff matter for anybody? It matters for everything, right? We send people abroad. We have Kentuckians on the aircraft carrier. We all pay more money for gas because of stuff going on here.
3: Yeah.
2: So that's why it matters for us. Why we got to pay attention.
1: Oh, the aircraft carrier. I was going to ask you about that. The Lincoln. Are those people finally getting... They've been on there for like 260 days. Are they finally getting off that boat?
2: The Lincoln is being relieved by the George Washington. And the George Washington is normally in the Pacific, but it is being moved to the Middle East.
1: Can we... Listen, I've seen what they have on like Carnival Cruise Lines when it comes to food. Can we not hook some of those soldiers up with like a Carnival Cruise Lines buffet or something?
2: If you could keep the ship out for 6 months, I don't know what the food would look like. Probably something like in COVID, like some of those cruise ships that were out there in COVID for like 3 months.
1: Have you seen what those people were eating on there, dude? Have you seen those like the meals they were getting? Mm-mm. It was like three grapes and a strip of bacon. Like that was your daily ration. All right. Dr. Robert Farley from the UK Patterson School of Interior Design and Diplomacy.
2: There we go.
1: So close. Thank you for being on with us.
2: Well, thank you for having me.
1: I like doing things a little different every once in a while. So if you got a question, next time we'll have him in. You can ask your question, and then you can use his answer. It's like listening to a podcast and then giving information to the people like it's your idea. Just take what he says and just repeat it, and you'll be fine.
3: Twitch is the master of that.
1: That is the kindest thing you've ever said to me. Thank you, and thank you. We'll see you guys tomorrow at Z-Rock.
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1: Right. It has to be a little... 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
3: I'm confused.
1: I don't understand how this works. This is a trap? Entrapment!
3: Yeah,
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1: aren't so much bad as they are tragically stupid.
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3: 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Tomorrow it's going to be like, well, why didn't they tell you not to drink the raw egg whites? 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It says nowhere on here, don't drink the raw egg whites. I drank them. Stay in school, kids.
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1: aren't so much bad as they are tragically stupid.

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3: 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Come on. 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
8: it's
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8: so gross.
10: Bread.
8: Oh, God, don't. Bread. Oh, it's I'm the not. Worst and mistake I've made in my life, and I was addicted to heroin. And I'm telling you, try to bite a spoon bread. Oh, God.
10: Wow, somebody's not invited to the spoon bread festival.
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1: aren't so much bad as they are tragically stupid.
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1: aren't so much bad as they are tragically stupid.
4: Man, weed is so bad for your brain. Like,
2: 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I'll give them that. Whoever wrote the instructions on it could not underestimate the amount of idiocy that they would encounter with you. They could not. I envy people who haven't met you yet.
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1: aren't so much bad as they are tragically stupid.
2: California mother is urging caution after the two-year-old daughter was mistakenly served a glass of wine instead of apple juice at a restaurant.
4: So did the kid enjoy it? Like, drink it all?
2: So the kid drank it all.
3: Hell yeah. Whoa.
2: Yeah, they did. This is how the mother noticed that something was amiss, right?
4: I hope the kid's an angry drunk.
3: I love you, Mom. I love you big.

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2: 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You can't give this one, no offense, any sort of powers or abilities, because as I told you in the text, sir, she will not use them for good. She's going to be out here getting high as hell, flying around on her stupid broom, trying to fly over to Hardee's or KFC to get a snack because she's high as hell.
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2: 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And they I think it was like $5, but it was like 20 if you threw up. 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
3: Increasing cloud cover Wednesday. Isolated showers and storms in the afternoon. Highs in the mid-80s. Low pressure and a cold front push through overnight. Showers, storms likely. Some gusty wind, heavy rain. Highs in the low 80s and mostly to partly cloudy by Thursday afternoon. Friday, mostly sunny. A great start to the weekend. Highs right around the mid-80s. I'm meteorologist Tom Ackerman with your LEX18 Storm Tracker forecast on Z-Rock 103, the rock station.

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2: 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It's the dream.

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7: And it was Malort with whipped cream on it. And they I think it was like $5, but it was like 20 if you threw up. I have many friends who threw up.
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8: Increasing cloud cover Wednesday, isolated showers and storms in the afternoon, highs in the mid-80s. Low pressure and a cold front push through overnight. Showers, storms likely, some gusty wind, heavy rain, highs in the low 80s, and mostly to partly cloudy by Thursday afternoon. Friday, mostly sunny, a great start to the weekend, highs right around the mid-80s. I'm meteorologist Tom Ackerman with your LEX18 Storm Tracker forecast on Z-Rock 103, the rock station.
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9: aren't so much bad as they are tragically stupid.
1: Monkey Boy let himself experience pure, beautiful joy at the thought of booping a dog's nose. And that was it. And that was gone. And I saw it leave.
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2: 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I think she just was, like my teeth.
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2: That's cool with me. She's cute. She's a doctor. Are you kidding me? Oh, sorry, Earl. Bye.
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9: No, I have to check.
8: 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And for that amount of money, Fat Becca will deliver it right to your house. two questions, MJ. How much is the calendar? And how much for a weekend with Fat Becca? Sir! Sir! 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
15: aren't so much bad as they are tragically stupid.
8: Would you rather rub sunscreen on his back or sleep in the same bed with him?
9: Wasn't that long ago. I feel like you did share a bed with a man. We're not going to bring it up.
8: I think it was actually a bathtub. I think it was a bathtub.
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10: Yes, if I black out drunk. Yeah.
8: When fireball shots are involved, he doesn't care.
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15: aren't so much bad as they are tragically stupid.
8: I think of the Z-Rock morning show. Thank you so much.
10: Oh, yeah, baby. You're having sexual... Congress with a woman.
9: Now put that in your head. Right. I hope that pops up the next time.
8: Most of what I think is, hey, 20 bucks is 20 bucks. Man, chores? Y'all think of chores, though? Really?
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15: aren't so much bad as they are tragically stupid.
8: You grabbed me by the collar. You pushed me up against the wall. Pushed me up against the wall. She grabs me by the collar. She pushes me up against the wall. She says, don't you ever, ever. She's got spit flying out of her mouth. Don't you ever suggest that you bring a canine unit to a place where I am. And I go, okay, just, you know, don't smoke weed that day. And she goes, I am weed. I am weed.
9: I forgot about that. I was so mad.
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16: The increasing cloud cover Wednesday. Isolated showers and storms in the afternoon. Highs in the mid-80s. Low pressure and a cold front push through overnight. Showers, storms likely. Some gusty wind, heavy rain. Highs in the low 80s and mostly to partly cloudy by Thursday afternoon. Friday, mostly sunny. A great start to the weekend. Highs right around the mid-80s. I'm meteorologist Tom Ackerman with your LEX 18 Storm Tracker forecast on Z-Rock 103. 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
1: 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You know? Nothing weird about that. Nothing. What? Eyes are up here, man.
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5: I love you, Mom. I love you big.
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1: aren't so much bad as they are tragically stupid.
2: I sprained myself.
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3: Oh, my God. Don't. You're going to hurt yourself.
2: I sprained myself. Yeah. You know? Yeah, it's just a comfortable position. I put my leg on a 4-foot counter and just lean my knee on it. You know? Nothing weird about that. Nothing. What? Eyes are up here, man.
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1: aren't so much bad as they are tragically stupid.
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4: 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I better date a raccoon.
2: That's hilarious. It's better than a G.
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4: That would hurt me. That would hurt my feelings. 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
4: And it was Malort with whipped cream on it. And they said, I think it was like $5. 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
5: Increasing cloud cover Wednesday. Isolated showers and storms in the afternoon. Highs in the mid-80s. Low pressure and a cold front pushed through overnight. Showers, storms likely. Some gusty wind, heavy rain. Highs in the low 80s and mostly to partly cloudy by Thursday afternoon. Friday, mostly sunny. A great start to the weekend. Highs right around the mid-80s. I'm meteorologist Tom Ackerman with your LEX18 Storm Tracker forecast on Z-Rock 103. 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
12: Oh, yeah, baby. 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
11: 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Man, chores? Y'all think of chores, though? Really?
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11: My favorite thing might be MJ getting struck by lightning. I don't know why. Do it again.
10: I'm okay. Oh, I smell coffee. That burned. That was worse than lightning. That was worse than lightning. I forgot I had my coffee.
11: The most redneck. I gotta get that. Most redneck thing. That was worse than lightning.
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2: 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And it definitely was an inspiration, to say the least. Right after we finished the tour, we went right back into the studio. So yeah, it definitely was

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3: 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Do it again.
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3: 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I gotta get that. 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That was worse than lightning.
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22: I'm confused.
3: I don't understand how this works. This is a trap?
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22: what? Yeah.
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3: 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I'm not going to lie. Come on, you're not a little curious?
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2: 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And it turns out it's Johnny with the fastest catalytic converter removal. Absolutely. 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
13: Increasing cloud cover Wednesday, isolated showers and storms in the afternoon, highs in the mid-80s. Low pressure and a cold front pushed through overnight. Showers, storms likely, some gusty wind, heavy rain, highs in the low 80s and mostly to partly cloudy by Thursday afternoon. Friday, mostly sunny, a great start to the weekend, highs right around the mid-80s. I'm meteorologist Tom Ackerman with your LEX18 Storm Tracker forecast on Z-Rock 103, the rock station.
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5: 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She grabs me by the collar, she pushes me up against the wall, and she says, don't you ever, ever, she's got spit flying out of her mouth, don't you ever suggest that you bring a canine unit to a place where I am. And I go, MJ, just, you know, don't smoke weed that day. And she goes, I am weed. I am weed.
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2: Don't forget, MJ was in fact the Shake and Bake girl from 1983 to 1987. And she still tours on that sometimes. She does some fan cons. You're being shy, and that's
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2: 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You ever punch a horny bull? 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
6: 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I'm not going to lie. Come on, you're not a little curious?
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2: 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And it turns out it's Johnny with the fastest catalytic converter removal. Absolutely. 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
0: I love you, Mom. I love you big.
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2: You didn't think I'd know that one? No. All right. What's my middle name? What's my middle name?
6: I know it's nerdy.
2: What's my middle name?
6: I know it's
2: name?
6: Like, it's so I know it's Anthony. What your middle name is Anthony.
2: No, that's okay. My first name, you idiot. 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
0: You had a 50-50 shot
2: that's
0: there.
2: That's literally my first name.
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2: Wow, you mistook my first name.
6: No, I was just, you know.
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1: You didn't think I'd know that one? 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
2: 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She says, don't you ever, ever. She's got spit flying out of her mouth. 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And she goes, I am weed. I am weed.
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10: We'll see increasing cloud cover Wednesday. Isolated showers and storms in the afternoon. Highs in the mid-80s. Low pressure and a cold front push through overnight. Showers, storms likely. Some gusty wind, heavy rain. Highs in the low 80s and mostly to partly cloudy by Thursday afternoon. Friday, mostly sunny. A great start to the weekend. Highs right around the mid-80s. I'm meteorologist Tom Ackerman with your LEX18 Storm Tracker forecast on Z-Rock 103, the rock station.
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4: Well, she also has the restless leg.
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2: 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That's right. It took a weird turn. It's all because of you. We are getting weird looks from across the hall, the AM station.
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4: I've never had spoon bread.
3: 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Oh, God, don't. No, it's the worst mistake I've made in my life, and I was addicted to heroin. And I'm telling you, try to bite a spoon bread. Oh, God.
4: Wow, somebody's not invited to the spoon bread festival.
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1: aren't so much bad as they are tragically stupid.
2: And you grab me by the collar. You push me up the wall. Push me up against the wall. She grabs me under the collar. She pushes me up against the wall. And she's, don't you ever, ever. She's got spit flying out of her mouth. Don't you ever suggest that you bring a canine unit to a place where I am. And I go, MJ, just, you know, don't smoke weed that day. And she goes, I am weed. I am weed.
3: I forgot about that. I was so mad.
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1: aren't so much bad as they are tragically stupid.
3: His hair's on fire again, okay? He's been struck 7 times. His hair's yet again on fire. A bear approached the pond and tried to steal the trout from his fishing pole.
2: No!
3: He had the strength and courage to strike the bear with a tree branch despite the fact that his hair was on fire.
2: Y'all ever fought a bear with your hair on fire? 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
1: aren't so much bad as they are tragically stupid.
3: What are we doing?
2: What are we doing? 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
3: No, this took a weird turn and I did it.
2: Yeah. Yeah, you did.
3: I did.
2: Yeah, you did it. That's right. It took a weird turn. It's all because of you. We are getting weird looks from across the hall, the AM station.
3: Yeah. They're just jealous of how hot we are.
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7: aren't so much bad as they are tragically stupid.
8: And you grabbed me by the collar. You pushed me up the wall. Pushed me up against the wall. She grabs me by the collar. She pushes me up against the wall. She says, don't you ever, ever. She's got spit flying out of her mouth. Don't you ever suggest that you bring a canine unit to a place where I am. And I go, hey, just, you know, don't smoke weed that day. And she goes, I am weed. I am weed.
11: I forgot about that. I was so mad.
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7: aren't so much bad as they are tragically stupid.
11: Yeah, just rip it off her. I'm fine.
8: Exactly.
11: We start out okay.
8: Right. He's and then in the middle of the night, he's like an Eskimo just shivering.
11: Well, it's okay. He doesn't need that much blanket because I take up so much of the bed
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11: Pushed all the way to the edge.
8: Nothing in my life surprises me less than finding out you sleep like an a-hole. Like, I bet you starfish.
11: Oh, yeah.
8: I know. I can tell you starfish that whole bed.
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21: Increasing cloud cover Wednesday, isolated showers and storms in the afternoon, highs in the mid-80s. Low pressure and a cold front push through overnight. Showers, storms likely, some gusty wind, heavy rain, highs in the low 80s, and mostly to partly cloudy by Thursday afternoon. Friday, mostly sunny, a great start to the weekend, highs right around the mid-80s. I'm meteorologist Tom Ackerman with your LEX18 Storm Tracker forecast on Z-Rock 103. 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
1: Hey, this is Matt Schultz from Cage the Elephant, and this is our new song, Beaches in Tennessee. 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
1: 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Tell Me I'm Pretty was a special record. 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But I mean, I think they all, at one time or another, were really important to us, and still are. 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
4: 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Here's traffic.
5: Police have cleared the scene on Nicholasville Road near Larkin Road. There was an injury collision earlier this afternoon. All lanes are now back open. Just a reminder for you this afternoon as you work your way back home, use caution at Newtown Pike and Citation Boulevard. They've had heavy construction over the last several months, but this morning they have changed the traffic pattern in the intersection and the roads are open. Just be aware of the changes. I'm Deidre with your afternoon traffic.
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6: aren't so much bad as they are tragically stupid.
3: I sprayed myself.
7: What?
3: Yeah, let me just put my leg on the counter.
7: Oh, my God. Don't. You're going to hurt yourself.
3: I sprayed myself. Yeah. You know? Yeah, it's a comfortable position. I put my leg on a 4-foot counter and just lean my knee on it. You know? Nothing weird about that. Nothing. What? Eyes are up here, man.
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1: You didn't think I'd know that one? 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
5: 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That is stupid. Jesus Christ.
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2: 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She's a doctor. Are you kidding me? Oh, sorry, Earl. 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
14: Increasing cloud cover Wednesday, isolated showers and storms in the afternoon, highs in the mid-80s. Low pressure and a cold front push through overnight. Showers, storms likely, some gusty wind, heavy rain, highs in the low 80s, and mostly to partly cloudy by Thursday afternoon. Friday, mostly sunny, a great start to the weekend, highs right around the mid-80s. I'm meteorologist Tom Ackerman with your LEX18 Storm Tracker forecast on Z-Rock 103. 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
1: I was walking by the potato aisle, potato section, as it is, because there's so many different potatoes. It's not like celery, where there's one. Bloop, celery. Like, what happened? 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What happened to the potato? 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Come on. That's kind of cocky for a vegetable right there. He's in every aspect of our eating, like breakfast, lunch, and dinner. Hash browns, tater tots, french fries, potato chips. Mm-hmm. You know what I feel bad for? 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Changed his name to Yam, just...
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2: 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Here's traffic.
3: We have an injury accident, Pine Street at Jersey Street. At least one lane is blocked in that area. Another injury collision, East Main Street at Clay Avenue. A motorcyclist involved there. The roadway is shut down in both directions. I'm Deidre with your afternoon traffic.
2: That's traffic on Z-Rock 103.
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9: 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A bear approached the pond and tried to steal the trout from his fishing pole.
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1: Sir, you tried to fight a kangaroo. 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Was it like a sanctioned match? Did you guys have to go get drug tested? Was there a fighting commission involved? 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
9: A petting zoo.
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1: aren't so much bad as they are tragically stupid.
2: You're the only person for whom just crack an egg is too complicated. The instructions are the name.
3: Like, seriously, it's three. It's like the potatoes come in one pouch, the cheese comes another, the bacon comes another, and it's like, microwave for this and take out and stir some more. Are you even done? I don't know. Oh, watch. Oh, God. These potatoes look weird. I paid $1.26 for this.
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3: it's perfection. I think she just was, like my teeth.
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3: That's cool with me. She's cute. She's a doctor. Are you kidding me? Oh, sorry, Earl. Bye.
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7: Increasing cloud cover Wednesday, isolated showers and storms in the afternoon, highs in the mid-80s. Low pressure and a cold front push through overnight. Showers, storms likely, some gusty wind, heavy rain, highs in the low 80s, and mostly to partly cloudy by Thursday afternoon. Friday, mostly sunny, a great start to the weekend, highs right around the mid-80s. I'm meteorologist Tom Ackerman with your LEX18 Storm Tracker forecast on Z-Rock 103, the rock station.
0: It's like ripping a Band-Aid off, or just picking at a scab. 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
14: Increasing cloud cover Wednesday, isolated showers and storms in the afternoon, highs in the mid-80s. Low pressure and a cold front pushed through overnight. Showers, storms likely, some gusty wind, heavy rain, highs in the low 80s, and mostly to partly cloudy by Thursday afternoon. Friday, mostly sunny, a great start to the weekend, highs right around the mid-80s. I'm meteorologist Tom Ackerman with your LEX18 Storm Tracker forecast on Z-Rock 103, the rock station.
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1: aren't so much bad as they are tragically stupid.
4: Yeah, just rip it off Earl. I'm fine.
2: Exactly.
4: We start out okay.
2: Right. He's and then in the middle of the night, he's like an Eskimo just shivering.
4: Well, it's okay. He doesn't need that much blanket because I take up so much of the bed
2: he's pushed
4: all the way to the edge.
2: Nothing in my life surprises me less than finding out you sleep like an a-hole. Like, I bet you starfish.
4: Oh, yeah.
2: I can tell you starfish that whole bed.
4: Oh, yeah.
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1: aren't so much bad as they are tragically stupid.
2: You're the only person for whom just crack an egg is too complicated. The instructions are the name.
4: Like, seriously, it's three. It's like the potatoes come in one pouch, the cheese comes another, the bacon comes another, and it's like, microwave for this and take out and stir some more. Are you even done? I don't know. Oh, God. These potatoes look weird. I paid $1.26 for this.
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2: Never had
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2: spoon
4: so gross.
2: Bread.
4: Oh God, don't bread. Though. It's I'm the not. Worst and mistake I've made in my life, and I was addicted to heroin. And I'm telling you, try to bite a spoon bread. Oh God.
2: Wow, somebody's not invited to the spoon bread festival.
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1: aren't so much bad as they are tragically stupid.
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3: What up, Grandma? Come on. Hey, Grandma, a little gassy. 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
1: aren't so much bad as they are tragically stupid.
3: You bought a manager special thing that was going to close out for $1.12. 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
4: You know how mad I would have been if I'd paid whatever.
3: 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Anytime something is in a grocery store for $1.12, just expect something to be wrong with it. It was $1.12. It didn't even end in 99. You can tell it was messed up.
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1: aren't so much bad as they are tragically stupid.
2: Was changing a tire on a cattle trailer. I bent down and bent over and heard a sound. A bull came up behind me. I guess he thought I was interested. Okay. Next thing I know, I stood up and then I had to punch him in the face. That's the thing you go into therapy for. You ever punch a horny bull? I punched a horny bull!
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1: aren't so much bad as they are tragically stupid.
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3: What?
2: Hey, let me just put my leg on the counter.
3: My God, don't. You're going to hurt yourself.
2: I sprayed myself, yeah. You know? Yeah, it's a comfortable position. I like put my leg on a 4-foot counter and just lean my knee on it, you know? Nothing weird about that. Nothing. What? Eyes are up here, man.
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3: My dog Bird, the one with the breathing issues, it's round.
2: Very fat. Oh, I know.
3: Well, she's water. It's water wake. She's on steroids.
2: Sure.
3: Well, she also has the restless leg.
2: Okay.
3: So she kicks while she sleeps nonstop.
2: It's the restless leg.
3: You're like, oh my God.
2: It must suck when you have restless leg and four legs.
3: Yeah.
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1: aren't so much bad as they are tragically stupid.
3: I can make you a damn good cappuccino. Well, I wish
2: you'd get to making. I wish you'd do something.
3: I don't have a frothing arm.
2: Did you lose it in the war?
3: No.
2: Did you lose your frothing arm in the war? What happened? I don't got a frothing arm. That's not something you typically hear someone scream.
3: No, you know, like on the espresso machine. It's got a frothing arm.
2: I lost my
3: arm.
2: Frothing arm in the war.
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2: 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Y'all think of chores, though? 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
2: You didn't think I'd know that one?
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2: 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What's my middle name? 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
2: 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My first name, you idiot. 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
3: 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Ma'am? At my age,
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3: 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She's cute. She's a doctor. Are you kidding me? Oh, sorry, Earl. 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
2: 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Did you guys have to go get drug tested? Was there a fighting commission involved? 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
2: No, this took what? A weird turn and I did it.
3: 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Yeah, you did.
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3: 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That's right. It took a weird turn. It's all because of you.
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